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0: Weather for Northwest Indiana. Clear skies the rest of the day. We will see a few clouds move in overnight with a low of about 55 degrees. Monday, mostly sunny with a high near 76. Then Monday night, mostly clear with a low of about 54. Tuesday, sunshine with a high near 77. Then Tuesday night, clear with a low around 54. Wednesday, sunny and a high near 80. Then Wednesday night, mostly clear with a low of about 57. Then Thursday, sunny and a high near 84.
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0: know, there's something I want you to have.
1: 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But wait a minute, isn't this?
0: Yeah, yes it is.
1: But I thought the old lady dropped it into the ocean in the end.
0: Well, baby, I went down and got it for you.
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1: Iran says it will not agree to any deal with the United States unless it fully protects the rights of the Iranian people. Tehran's top negotiator made the statement in a newly released video in response to the U.S. stance on negotiations. The New York Times reported that President Trump had sent a new framework to Iran that had tougher terms. The Senate campaign of Maine Democrat Graham Platner is dealing with accusations of extramarital sexting by the rising candidate. The Wall Street Journal revealed Saturday that Platner's wife, Amy Gertner, had told one of his staffers about the text early in the campaign to make sure they didn't pose a risk, and said Platner had sent the text to other women early in their marriage. Engineers at UC San Diego have developed a wearable ultrasound patch for high-risk pregnancies. They say it's soft, comfortable, and can monitor a fetus continuously for hours at a time. In clinical tests, the patch was able to detect abnormal fetal signals that prompted medical intervention. The study is published in Nature Biotechnology. I'm Rob Martier.
0: Weather for Northwest Indiana, we're going to see a few clouds overnight tonight with a low around 55 degrees. Then Monday, mostly sunny with a high near 76. Monday night, mostly clear with a low of about 54. Then Tuesday, sunny and a high near 77. Tuesday night, clear with lows dipping down around 54 degrees. Wednesday, sunny and a high near 80. Then Wednesday night, mostly clear with a low of about 57 degrees. Then Thursday, sunshine and a high near 84.

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0: stuck in traffic on the Borman, backup on Dickey Road, construction on the toll road?
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0: Weather for Northwest Indiana, we're going to see sun the remaining of the day. And then tonight, we're going to see partly cloudy skies with a low of about 55. To begin the work week tomorrow, we'll see mostly sunny skies with a high near 76. Then tomorrow night, mostly clear with a low of 54. Tuesday, sunshine and a high near 77. Tuesday night, clear skies with a low of about 54. Then Wednesday, sunny and a high near 80. Wednesday night, mostly clear with a low of about 57 degrees. And Thursday, sunshine and a high near 84.
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4: Dearly beloved, we are gathered here today to get through this thing called life. Electric word, life, it means forever, and that's a mighty long time. But I'm here to tell you, there's something else. The afterworld. A world of never-ending happiness. You can always see the sun, day or night.

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2: Iran says it will not agree to any deal with the United States unless it fully secures Iranian rights. The New York Times reported that President Trump had sent a new framework to Iran that had tougher terms. In a new video, Iran's top negotiator said Tehran will not approve any agreement until we are certain that the rights of the Iranian people have been upheld. Ken Paxton says his win in the Republican primary runoff sends a message that President Trump needs to be listened to. The Texas Attorney General emphasized the importance of supporting Trump during his appearance on Fox Sunday Morning Futures. Paxton, who had picked up an endorsement from the president, beat incumbent John Cornyn. Paxton will face Democratic State Representative James Tallarico in the November midterms. A bus driver accused of killing five people on a Virginia highway is facing manslaughter charges. Virginia State Police say 48-year-old Jing Dong of New York City was charged Saturday for the crash on I-95 near Fredericksburg. I'm Rob Martier.
0: Weather for Northwest Indiana, mostly sunny and clear the remainder of the day, and then a few clouds overnight tonight with a low of about 55 degrees. Tomorrow, mostly sunny with a high near 76. Then Monday night, mostly clear with a low around 54. Tuesday, more sun and a high near 77. Tuesday night, clear with a low of about 54. Then Wednesday, more sun and a high near 80. Wednesday night, mostly clear with a low of about 57 degrees. Then Thursday, sunshine and a high near 84.
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Weather for Northwest Indiana. Clear skies the rest of the day. We will see a few clouds move in overnight with a low of about 55 degrees. Monday, mostly sunny with a high near 76. Then Monday night, mostly clear with a low of about 54. Tuesday, sunshine with a high near 77. Then Tuesday night, clear with a low around 54. Wednesday, sunny and a high near 80. Then Wednesday night, mostly clear with a low of about 57. Then Thursday, sunny and a high near 84.

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2: Iran says it will not accept any deal with the United States unless the rights of the Iranian people are fully protected. That's the response from Tehran following a report by the New York Times that President Trump had sent a new proposal to Iran that had tougher terms. Health officials say the death toll is rising from an Ebola outbreak in the Democratic Republic of the Congo and Uganda. Lisa Carton reports.
3: That's according to the World Health Organization, which reported 43 deaths across both countries. 42 of the deaths are in the Congo, and nearly 350 are suspected to have died from the virus.
2: Former NHL star Claude Lemieux's brain will be donated for research into long-term effects of repetitive brain injuries. That's according to his family, who said in a statement that the brain will be sent to the Boston University CTE Center. The NHL Alumni Association announced Lemieux's passing Thursday. Authorities later announced that he died by suicide. Lemieux played 21 seasons, winning 4 Stanley Cups with the Canadiens, Devils, and Avalanche. I'm Rob Martin.
0: Weather for Northwest Indiana, we're going to see a few clouds overnight tonight with a low around 55 degrees. Then Monday, mostly sunny with a high near 76. Monday night, mostly clear with a low of about 54. Then Tuesday, sunny and a high near 77. Tuesday night, clear with lows dipping down around 54 degrees. Wednesday, sunny and a high near 80. Then Wednesday night, mostly clear with a low of about 57 degrees. Then Thursday, sunshine and a high near 84.
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2: Chaka Khan. Chaka Khan. 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Chaka Khan.

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0: Weather for Northwest Indiana, we're going to see sun the remaining of the day. And then tonight, we're going to see partly cloudy skies with a low of about 55. To begin the work week tomorrow, we'll see mostly sunny skies with a high near 76. Then tomorrow night, mostly clear with a low of 54. Tuesday, sunshine and a high near 77. Tuesday night, clear skies with a low of about 54. Then Wednesday, sunny and a high near 80. Wednesday night, mostly clear with a low of about 57 degrees. And Thursday, sunshine and a high near 84.
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2: Iran says it will not agree to any deal with the United States unless it fully secures Iranian rights. The New York Times reported that President Trump had sent a new framework to Iran that had tougher terms. In a new video, Iran's top negotiator said Tehran will not approve any agreement until we are certain that the rights of the Iranian people have been upheld. Iran has been calling for the release of $12 billion in frozen assets and for Lebanon to be included in any deal. Charlie Kirk's accused murderer is back in a Utah courtroom on Monday. The judge is expected to rule on a motion from Tyler Robinson's defense team seeking contempt against prosecutor Christopher Ballard. They accuse Ballard of talking to the media about his opinions regarding Robinson's guilt. The Stanley Cup Final gets underway this week. The Carolina Hurricanes will host the Vegas Golden Knights in Game 1 Tuesday in Raleigh. The Canes beat the Canadiens in 5 games in the Eastern Conference Final. Out west, the Golden Knights swept the President's Trophy-winning Colorado Avalanche. I'm Rob Martier.
0: Weather for Northwest Indiana, mostly sunny and clear the remainder of the day, and then a few clouds overnight tonight with a low of about 55 degrees. Tomorrow, mostly sunny with a high near 76. Then Monday night, mostly clear with a low around 54. Tuesday, more sun and a high near 77. Tuesday night, clear with a low of about 54. Then Wednesday, more sun and a high near 80. Wednesday night, mostly clear with a low of about 57 degrees. Then Thursday, sunshine and a high near 84.

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0: Weather for Northwest Indiana. Clear skies the rest of the day. We will see a few clouds move in overnight with a low of about 55 degrees. Monday, mostly sunny with a high near 76. Then Monday night, mostly clear with a low of about 54. Tuesday, sunshine with a high near 77. Then Tuesday night, clear with a low around 54. Wednesday, sunny and a high near 80. Then Wednesday night, mostly clear with a low of about 57. Then Thursday, sunny and a high near 84.
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1: American Legion Building Fundraiser Spaghetti Dinner to repair the roof and building due to damage from storms will be held at American Legion Post 100 in Lake Station June 13th, 5 to 10 p.m.
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1: Iran says it will not agree to any deal with the United States unless it fully secures Iranian rights. The New York Times reported that President Trump had sent a new framework to Iran that had tougher terms. In a new video, Iran's top negotiator said Tehran will not approve any agreement until we are certain that the rights of the Iranian people have been upheld. Iran has been calling for the release of $12 billion in frozen assets and for Lebanon to be included in any deal. Charlie Kirk's accused murderer is back in a Utah courtroom on Monday. The judge is expected to rule on a motion from Tyler Robinson's defense team seeking contempt against prosecutor Christopher Ballard. They accused Ballard of talking to the media about his opinions regarding Robinson's guilt. The Stanley Cup final gets underway this week. The Carolina Hurricanes will host the Vegas Golden Knights in Game 1 Tuesday in Raleigh. The Canes beat the Canadiens in five games in the Eastern Conference final. Out west, the Golden Knights swept the President's Trophy-winning Colorado Avalanche. I'm Rob Martier.
2: Weather for Northwest Indiana overnight tonight, a few clouds and lows around 55. Then later on today, mostly sunny skies with a high near 76. Mostly clear tomorrow night with a low around 54. Then sunny on Tuesday with a high near 77. Clear Tuesday night with a low of 54. Then Wednesday, sunny and a high near 80. Wednesday night, mostly clear with a low of about 57 degrees. Then on Thursday, more sunshine and a high near 84.

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1: Weather overnight tonight for Northwest Indiana. We'll see a few clouds and lows down around 55. Then later on today, mostly sunny with a high near 76. Tonight, mostly clear with a low of about 54. Then Tuesday, sunshine with a high near 77. Tuesday night, clear with a low of about 54. Then Wednesday, sunny and a high near 80. Wednesday night, mostly clear with a low around 57 degrees. Then Thursday, sunshine with a high near 84.
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1: Mike Pence says President Trump's second term does not reflect the conservative agenda. The former vice president made the comment on NBC's Meet the Press Sunday. He added that he'd like to see Republicans get back to running on conservative principles again. He also took aim at the president's anti-weaponization fund, calling it deeply offensive and a bad idea. Texas Attorney General Ken Paxton is set for a meeting with Senate Majority Leader John Thune following his win in a GOP runoff election to replace Senator John Cornyn. Paxton says he's gotten support from Thune along with Republican Conference Chair Tom Cotton and Republican Senatorial Committee Chair Tim Scott and plans to meet with several of them this week. Illinois lawmakers are discussing new legislation designed to help the Bears build a new stadium in Arlington Heights. The measure would give municipalities in Cook County with more than 70,000 residents the ability to create a municipal stadium authority. The Bears would finance the building of the stadium, then turn it over to the stadium authority to lease it. That means the team wouldn't pay any property taxes on the stadium. I'm Tammy Trujillo.
2: Overnight tonight, we are going to see a few clouds and lows down around 55 degrees, then mostly sunny later on today with a high near 76. Mostly clear Monday night with a low of 54. Tuesday, sunny and a high near 77. Clear on Tuesday night with a low of about 54 degrees. Then Wednesday, more sun and a high near 80. Wednesday night, mostly clear with a low around 57 degrees. And on Thursday, we're going to see sun and highs near 84. That's your Northwest Indiana forecast.

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1: Weather for Northwest Indiana overnight tonight, a few clouds and lows around 55. Then later on today, mostly sunny skies with a high near 76. Mostly clear tomorrow night with a low around 54. Then sunny on Tuesday with a high near 77. Clear Tuesday night with a low of 54. Then Wednesday, sunny and a high near 80. Wednesday night, mostly clear with a low of about 57 degrees. Then on Thursday, more sunshine and a high near 84.
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2: 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I'm from the dirty, but that Chico nice. 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
2: Iran says it will not agree to any deal with the U.S. unless it fully secures Iranian rights. The New York Times reports that President Trump had sent a new framework to Iran that had tougher terms. Iran has been calling for the release of $12 billion in frozen assets and for Lebanon to be included in any deal. Charlie Kirk's accused murderer is back in a Utah courtroom on Monday. The judge is expected to rule on a motion from Tyler Robinson's defense team seeking contempt against prosecutor Christopher Ballard. They accuse Ballard of talking to the media about his opinions regarding Robinson's guilt. A meteor streaking across southern New England caused the sonic boom heard by millions on Saturday afternoon. NASA confirms a fireball passed over Massachusetts Saturday at about 75,000 miles an hour and released energy equivalent to roughly 300 tons of TNT when it broke apart. NASA says the object fragmented about 40 miles above northeast Massachusetts and southeast New Hampshire. I'm Tammy Trujillo.
3: Weather overnight tonight for Northwest Indiana. We'll see a few clouds and lows down around 55. Then later on today, mostly sunny with a high near 76. Tonight, mostly clear with a low of about 54. Then Tuesday, sunshine with a high near 77. Tuesday night, clear with a low of about 54. Then Wednesday, sunny and a high near 80. Wednesday night, mostly clear with a low around 57 degrees. Then Thursday, sunshine with a high near 84.

0: 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It brings the heat.
1: Temperatures are going to surge, and as a result, it's going to get hot around here.
0: It brings the storms.
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2: Overnight tonight, we are going to see a few clouds and lows down around 55 degrees, then mostly sunny later on today with a high near 76. Mostly clear Monday night with a low of 54. Tuesday, sunny and a high near 77. Clear on Tuesday night with a low of about 54 degrees. Then Wednesday, more sun and a high near 80. Wednesday night, mostly clear with a low around 57 degrees. And on Thursday, we're going to see sun and highs near 84. That's your Northwest Indiana forecast.
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1: Iran is dismissing reports that President Masoud Pezeshkian is looking to resign. Iran International, a news service headquartered in the UK, reported over the weekend the president submitted a letter of resignation in protest over the Islamic Revolutionary Guard Corps' power when it comes to wartime decision-making. State-affiliated media rebuffs the claim, reporting the president hasn't resigned and is still working. Health officials say the death toll is rising from an Ebola outbreak in the Democratic Republic of the Congo and Uganda. The World Health Organization confirms the latest strain of Ebola is a severe and often deadly form of the disease. President Trump may be looking to cancel the concert for the nation's 250th birthday celebration scheduled for next month after several musical artists backed out. He posted to Truth Social over the weekend there should be a Make America Great Again rally instead of what he called tasteless talent who complain. I'm Tammy Trujillo.
2: Weather for Northwest Indiana overnight tonight, a few clouds and lows around 55. Then later on today, mostly sunny skies with a high near 76. Mostly clear tomorrow night with a low around 54. Then sunny on Tuesday with a high near 77. Clear Tuesday night with a low of 54. Then Wednesday, sunny and a high near 80. Wednesday night, mostly clear with a low of about 57 degrees. Then on Thursday,

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2: Weather overnight tonight for Northwest Indiana. We'll see a few clouds and lows down around 55. Then later on today, mostly sunny with a high near 76. Tonight, mostly clear with a low of about 54. Then Tuesday, sunshine with a high near 77. Tuesday night, clear with a low of about 54. Then Wednesday, sunny and a high near 80. Wednesday night, mostly clear with a low around 57 degrees. Then Thursday, sunshine with a high near 84.
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1: A Florida judge is reviewing a deal between the Justice Department and the president to settle his lawsuit against the IRS. Trump filed the suit over an alleged mishandling of his tax records that ended in leaks to the media. The proposed agreement would create a nearly $2 billion fund to compensate victims of political weaponization. On Friday, the judge ordered Trump's lawyers to respond by June 12th to a motion filed by 35 retired federal judges, alleging the settlement is a product of collusion and a fraud on the court. Nearly 100,000 vehicles are being recalled by Honda due to an issue with airbags. Here's Lisa Carton.
2: That's according to the National Highway Traffic Safety Administration. The issue surrounds a defect that could lead to the unintentional deployment of airbags. Most of the models affected are the Accord Hybrid, the Honda Acura TLX, and other Accord vehicles. Honda so far says no reports of injuries or deaths have been reported. I'm Lisa Carton.
1: And the Spurs and the Knicks are locked in for the NBA Finals. The sides clash in Game 1 from San Antonio on Wednesday. I'm Mark Mayfield.
3: Overnight tonight, we are going to see a few clouds and lows down around 55 degrees, then mostly sunny later on today with a high near 76. Mostly clear Monday night with a low of 54. Tuesday, sunny and a high near 77. Clear on Tuesday night with a low of about 54 degrees. Then Wednesday, more sun and a high near 80. Wednesday night, mostly clear with a low around 57 degrees. And on Thursday, we're going to see sun and highs near 84. That's your Northwest Indiana forecast.

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2: Weather for Northwest Indiana overnight tonight, a few clouds and lows around 55. Then later on today, mostly sunny skies with a high near 76. Mostly clear tomorrow night with a low around 54. Then sunny on Tuesday with a high near 77. Clear Tuesday night with a low of 54. Then Wednesday, sunny and a high near 80. Wednesday night, mostly clear with a low of about 57 degrees. Then on Thursday, more sunshine and a high near 84.
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1: Iran is pushing back on reports that President Masoud Pezeshkian attempted to resign amid internal power struggles. The UK-based outlet Iran International reported that Pezeshkian had submitted a resignation letter in protest over the Islamic Revolutionary Guard Corps' influence over wartime decision-making. Health officials say the death toll is rising from an Ebola outbreak in the Democratic Republic of the Congo and Uganda. Lisa Carton reports.
2: That's according to the World Health Organization, which reported 43 deaths across both countries. 42 of the deaths are in the Congo, and nearly 350 are suspected to have died from the virus. The WHO confirmed the latest strain of Ebola is a severe and often deadly form of the disease. No treatment or vaccine has yet been approved for the strain. I'm Lisa Carton.
1: And Italian officials have blocked two planned concerts in northern Italy featuring U.S. rappers Kanye West and Travis Scott over public safety and security concerns. I'm Mark Mayfield.
3: In Hobart, residents are invited to join city leaders for upcoming whiteboard sessions at the Hobart Community Center. The city says these are focused breakout sessions that will give participants an opportunity to share ideas, discuss priorities, and help guide future community investments. All sessions are 5 p.m. to 6:30. The first is June 8th, when the discussion will be focused on streets, sidewalks, and alleys. We've shared more information on the Region News Team Facebook page. Union Pacific and Norfolk Southern say the Surface Transportation Board has accepted their merger application. The companies called it an important step toward a reinvigorated, more competitive U.S. railroad industry. The merger would create the nation's first transcontinental railroad for freight. If approved, the two companies say they expect the transaction to be completed in mid-2027. HeartSafe Porter County is looking for community partners to help achieve a HeartSafe countywide designation. The organization says businesses, groups, families, and individuals can help strengthen emergency preparedness with the goal of decreasing death and disability from sudden cardiac arrest. The initiative focuses on heart screenings and prevention, hands-only CPR training, expanded access to AEDs, and more. We've shared more information on the Region News Team Facebook page. 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
5: Some sprinkles and some brief showers moving through northwest Indiana right now. So watch out for rain slick road surfaces, especially in Lake and Porter counties as it's moving through. But for the most part, we're looking pretty good. No accidents or incidents to report early on a Monday morning. I-65, the Borman Toll Road, all look good. I-94 through Porter and LaPorte counties. As our volume builds, we'll start to slow down in some of the usual work zone spots, especially. Inbound Ford to the Rhine looks good. 219-405-7743 is our hotline. Scott Rosenberg, Region News Team Traffic.
3: For northwest Indiana, a few showers early this morning and then a chance of sprinkles throughout the day. High near 73. Light northeast wind becoming north 5 to 10 miles per hour. Mostly clear tonight with a low around 53. Sunny Tuesday with a high in the mid-70s. Clear skies Tuesday night with a low in the lower 50s. Wednesday sunny with a high around 80. Thursday, mostly sunny skies with highs in the mid-80s. That's your region forecast.
6: Good morning. It's 5:03 and 59 degrees in Dyer, 59 in Crown Point, and along the lakefront in Whiting, it's 60 degrees.

0: The Regents Playlist, Z107, Mick Jagger, David Bowie. I just read over the weekend, because I guess Mick doesn't get out too much anymore. What is he now? I think he's 82. I mean, 82 is old. It's not like super old, but yeah, it's, you know, old for a rock star too. Anyway, I guess he was out and about this weekend with two of his kids, like his youngest kids, because I think one of his kids is like two. Oh, anyway, happy Monday. Monday. Yep. Also, June 1st. Yeah, hopefully, well, if you haven't already, it's still early enough. You got to say rabbit, rabbit. Okay, rabbit, rabbit. That is supposed to bring you good luck. I don't know. Does it or does it not? I don't know. I mean, I just say rabbit, rabbit every month in the hopes that it brings me good luck and that it doesn't bring me bad luck, you know? So anyway, yep. June 1st, here we are. What is it? The 21st of June, I think, is the official beginning of summer. But, you know, June, you think summer. So here we are. Let's check our weather for today and also see if anything's happening out there right now on the roads.
1: Some light rain moving across northwest Indiana. Expect some rain slick road surfaces early this morning. But other than that, we're doing pretty well across the area. Our volume will start to build. We'll start to slow down in the usual spots. But right now, we're moving along in pretty good shape. Inbound forward to the Rhine looks good if Chicago's where you're headed. And South Shore trains are reporting on time. Scott Rosenberg, Region News Team Traffic.
2: For northwest Indiana, a few showers early this morning and then a chance of sprinkles throughout the day. High near 73. Light northeast wind becoming north 5 to 10 miles per hour. Mostly clear tonight with a low around 53. Sunny Tuesday with a high in the mid-70s. Clear skies Tuesday night with a low in the lower 50s. Wednesday sunny with a high around 80. Thursday mostly sunny skies with highs in the mid-80s. That's your region forecast.
0: At 518, it's 60 degrees in Lowell and 59 in North Judson.
3: Summer weather in the region. It brings the heat.
4: Temperatures are going to surge, and as a result, it's going to get hot around here.
3: It brings the storms.
4: There are going to be days of heavy rain and storms.
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The Region's Playlist, Z107. It's 526. A few sprinkles out there right now, but nothing major. We will see sun later on today. A few clouds, too, and highs in the low 70s.

Alanis Morissette on Z107. And you know what Alanis is doing this summer? Alanis is doing Riot Fest. Yeah, September 18th, 19th, and 20th. So this list, this artist list was just released, I think, on Friday. Iggy Pop, The Pixies, Morrissey, Tool, 21 Pilots, Bad Religion, Social Distortion. I mean, there are so many bands.

is. So, yeah, Alanis, though, is one of the artists who is going to be there. So that's kind of interesting. I don't know. It's not that she doesn't fit in. It's just that I'm surprised she's doing a festival, I guess. But it's only 3 days. It's not like it's a traveling festival. Anyway, that's where Alanis Morissette is going to be in September.

0: have citizen advisory committee meetings to discuss data centers. The town will also host an educational meeting on data centers presented by the Northwest Indiana Forum June 11th at 5:30 p.m. at the Dean and Barbara White Community Center. It will include expert guest speakers and breakout sessions where residents can ask direct questions to industry professionals. In LaPorte, the LaPorte County Family YMCA has announced it wants to locate the new YMCA facility in the city next to Fox Memorial Park. YMCA officials say the nearly 40-acre site on Truesdale Avenue allows for future expansion and additional amenities and was chosen after careful evaluation of potential sites. They'd like community input on the project and say proposed plans need city approval. The YMCA says they also remain committed to the Michigan City Elston and Long Beach branches and the communities they serve in Porter County. What's left of the meteor that sent shockwaves across New England this weekend is now at the bottom of the ocean. Roy O'Neill reports.
1: The exploding meteor sent a shockwave across much of New England that rattled walls, windows, and nerves. NASA says the meteor was traveling 75,000 miles per hour when it hit the atmosphere, releasing an energy equivalent of close to 300 tons of TNT. NASA estimates the meteorites that survived are now in 100 feet of water in Cape Cod Bay. I'm Rory O'Neill.
0: Your forecast for the region coming up. I'm Laura Velushko.
2: Volume building. We're starting to get a little sluggish through that work zone on Klein Avenue between 8094 and the Lake Shore, so expect some delays there. Other than that, we're moving along pretty well. Some sprinkles and light showers moving through the area. If you're headed inbound to Chicago, Ford to the Ryan looks good, and South Shore trains are reporting on time. 219-405-7743 is our hotline. Scott Rosenberg, Region News Team Traffic.
0: For Northwest Indiana, a few showers early this morning and then a chance of sprinkles throughout the day. High near 73. Light northeast wind becoming north 5 to 10 miles per hour. Mostly clear tonight with a low around 53. Sunny Tuesday with a high in the mid-70s. Clear skies Tuesday night with a low in the lower 50s. Wednesday sunny with a high around 80. Thursday, mostly sunny skies with highs in the mid-80s. That's your region forecast.
3: It's 5:33. Good morning. Happy Monday. It's 58 degrees in LaPorte, and in Chesterton, it's 60.
2: The White Sox rallied for a 2-1 win over the Tigers to sweep their three-game series in Chicago. Colson Montgomery evened the game in the bottom of the seventh with a solo homer before Tristan Peters drove in the go-ahead run with an RBI single. The Sox have won each of their last five. They're in second place in the AL Central at 32-27, and they visit the Minnesota Twins tonight. The Cubs, meanwhile, dropped the rubber match of their weekend series in St. Louis, 5-1 the final. Alex Bregman hit a solo homer in the losing effort. The Cubs are tied for third place in the NL Central at 32-28. They begin a home series against the A's tomorrow night at Wrigley Field. Illinois lawmakers are discussing new legislation designed to help the Bears build a new stadium in Arlington Heights. The measure would give municipalities in Cook County with more than 70,000 residents the ability to create a municipal stadium authority. The Bears would finance the building of the stadium, but would then turn it over to the stadium authority to lease it. That means the team wouldn't pay any property taxes on the stadium. And Denny Hamlin is back in the win column after securing a Cracker Barrel 400 win. I'm Scott Rosenberg, that's sports.

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0: The playlist, Z107. Good morning. It's Brooke Monday. You know what I did yesterday, though, at about 4 o'clock? So it was a nice day yesterday. Kind of hung out, took the dogs for a walk, ran some errands. And then at about 4 o'clock, I decided that it was time for a rainbow cone. Yeah, I have not had a rainbow cone in years. I don't know why I was thinking about it, but I got in the car. I drove the 15 minutes over to Rainbow Cone in Bona Beef and got a rainbow cone. It was so good. I got a little tiny one, though, because I had a feeling that I would have a problem eating it in the car because I didn't really want to sit there and eat it. So anyway, yeah, I highly recommend rainbow cones if you're in the mood for ice cream. I mean, because, you know, you go to Dairy Queen. Dairy Queen's awesome, and it's soft serve. This is like ice cream. So I don't know, just in the mood, and it hit the spot. We need to see what celebrities are celebrating birthdays today. Let's see what we have here. Oh, you know, we were just talking about Alanis Morissette. Today's her birthday. Yeah, she's 52 years old. Heidi Klum is 53. Terry Polo, who was in Meet the Parents, those movies, she's 57. Ronnie Dunn of Brooks and Dunn is 73. Ron Wood, Rolling Stones, Ron Wood is 79 today. Morgan Freeman is 89. And the last but not least, I just heard a commercial with this guy the other day. I was surprised he was still alive. Pat Boone. Yeah. Pat Boone is 92.
1: Stacking up, squeezing into that work zone northbound on Klein Avenue, just north of 8094, and the feeder ramps from east and westbound 8094 to northbound Klein are packed up as well as you're trying to head toward the lakeshore on Klein Avenue. Everything else looking pretty good, getting some sprinkles and light showers moving through portions of the area this morning, so be careful. Inbound forward to the Ryan looks okay. South Shore Trains reporting on time. Scott Rosenberg, Region News Team Traffic.
2: For northwest Indiana, a few showers early this morning and then a chance of sprinkles throughout the day. High near 73. Light northeast wind becoming north 5 to 10 miles per hour. Mostly clear tonight with a low around 53. Sunny Tuesday with a high in the mid-70s. Clear skies Tuesday night with a low in the lower 50s. Wednesday sunny with a high around 80. Thursday, mostly sunny skies with highs in the mid-80s. That's your region forecast.
0: It's 547 and 60 degrees in Valparaiso and also 60 in Portage.
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Yeah, details are coming up at 8:45 in Z107 Music News. But on the way next, we do have headlines with the region news team, and we'll also check traffic and weather. It's about 5:56 with Lenny Kravitz.

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4: Iran is rejecting reports that President Masoud Pezeshkian wanted to resign. Iran International News Service, headquartered in the UK, reported over the weekend that Pezeshkian submitted a letter of resignation in protest over the Islamic Revolutionary Guard Corps' power when it comes to wartime decision making. State-affiliated media rebuffs that claim. Mike Pence says President Trump's second administration has departed from the conservative agenda. The former vice president made the comment on NBC's Meet the Press Sunday. He added he'd like to see Republicans get back to running on conservative principles again. He also took aim at the president's anti-weaponization fund, calling it deeply offensive and a bad idea. Commodores co-founder and former bassist Ronald Lepred has died in Auckland, New Zealand at 75. His daughter, music producer Soraya Lepred, announced her father's death on social media. I'm Michael Kastner.
5: In Illinois, state lawmakers are discussing new legislation designed to help the Bears build a new stadium in Arlington Heights as the spring legislative session comes to an end. State Senator Bill Cunningham says the measure would give municipalities in Cook County with more than 70,000 residents the ability to create a municipal stadium authority,
6: which would then allow the Bears, should they choose to enter into an agreement with the municipality, to privately finance the stadium, and then the stadium would be owned by the municipality.
5: The Bears wouldn't pay any property taxes on the stadium. However, they would still have to pay property taxes on any development surrounding a stadium. In northern Indiana, the search and rescue mission in LaGrange County on Whitmer Lake is now a recovery effort, according to the sheriff's office. Officials say they began searching around 5 p.m. Sunday for a young person who was seen jumping off a boat without a life jacket. The sheriff's office requested boaters stay off the lake as they searched, and at 7:30 p.m., they said the effort was becoming a recovery. In Winfield, the Lake County Highway Department says 109th Avenue between Iowa and Arizona will have lane restrictions today and tomorrow, June 1st and 2nd. Crews will be taking care of road maintenance from 7 a.m. to 6 p.m. each day. Flaggers will be on site to help direct drivers during construction. 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
8: Some sprinkles and light rain this morning. Other than that, starting to build with volume and slow down in some of our work zones like northbound Klein Avenue between 8094 and 169/15th Avenue. Inbound Ford to the Ryan's looking pretty good, though. And all of our other highways and expressways moving along without any accidents or incidents so far. Something you'd like to tell us, give us a call, 219-405-7743, our hotline. Scott Rosenberg, Region News Team Traffic.
5: For northwest Indiana, a few showers early this morning and then a chance of sprinkles throughout the day. High near 73. Light northeast wind becoming north 5 to 10 miles per hour. Mostly clear tonight with a low around 53. Sunny Tuesday with a high in the mid-70s. Clear skies Tuesday night with a low in the lower 50s. Wednesday sunny with a high around 80. Thursday, mostly sunny skies with highs in the mid-80s. That's your region forecast.
9: Good morning. It's 6:03 and 60 degrees in Griffith. Also 60 in South Haven and along the lakefront in Michigan City. It's also 60.

0: Wait, wait, wait, wait too long. Counting Crows on Z107. You know, there's something about the summer. Is it me or does everybody just seem a little bit more chill? A little bit more laid back? I feel like Memorial Day weekend is when we really shifted. But now that we're in June, I just feel it even more so, which is a good thing. I love it. It's like once the summer's over and the kids head back to school and the parents are done with, you know, the summer breaks and maybe some vacations, everybody gets back to business. And it's just kind of a harsh reality slap. So, yeah, people just being kind of chill right now is awesome. You know what? We got to find out what happened back in the day. And I am not prepared at all. Let's see here if I can get this underway. I think I can. Okay. There we go. Now I got to find it. I just sometimes, I don't know. It's a Monday. What can I say? All right. So... Oh, in 1938, the Superman comics were launched. Superman's still going strong today. Simon and Garfunkel's Mrs. Robinson, Cuckoo Cachoo, in 1968 is number one. It's the number one song. Ed Sullivan has his final TV show on this day in 1971. Live and Let Die. Great song from Paul McCartney and Wings. That was released on June 1st of 1973. What else happened? Oh, this is a biggie. In 1980, Ted Turner's cable news network, CNN, begins broadcasting. And, oh, this is sad. In 2014, Ann B. Davis, otherwise known as Alice from the Brady Bunch, she passed away on June 1st of 2014. There you go. Some things that happened back on June 1st.
1: Some sprinkles and light rain this morning. Other than that, starting to build with volume and slow down in some of our work zones like northbound Klein Avenue between 8094 and 169/15th Avenue. Inbound Ford to the Ryan's looking pretty good, though. And all of our other highways and expressways moving along without any accidents or incidents so far. Something you'd like to tell us, give us a call, 219-405-7743, our hotline. Scott Rosenberg, Region News Team Traffic.
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2: For northwest Indiana, a few showers early this morning, and then a chance of sprinkles throughout the day. High near 73. Light northeast wind becoming north 5 to 10 miles per hour. Mostly clear tonight with a low around 53. Sunny Tuesday with a high in the mid-70s. Clear skies Tuesday night with a low in the lower 50s. Wednesday, sunny with a high around 80. Thursday, mostly sunny skies with highs in the mid-80s. That's your region forecast.
0: It's 618 and 60 degrees in Munster and also 60 in Merrillville.
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0: Z107, good morning. It's Brooke Hunter. Monday, June 1st, also National Barefoot Day. I'm all about flip-flops, not necessarily barefoot. So I have some nephews and a niece out in California, and they go barefoot all the time. And my oldest nephew, his feet, I am not exaggerating, are black at the end of the day. And you know that kid, well, he's a young man now, but still when he does this, he's a kid. He doesn't wash his feet before he gets into bed. So can you imagine what his sheets look like down by his feet? Yuck! Anyway, yes, National Barefoot Day. Can't do the barefoot so much. Flip-flops I'm all about, though barefoot in the sand. That is awesome. And I think we're going to have some, I don't know if it's going to be beach-going weather this week. Eh, maybe. We'll check weather, also traffic and sports, and right now it's headlines with the Region News Team.
1: In Porter County, the towns of Burns Harbor and Porter are holding a groundbreaking ceremony for the Marquette Greenway on June 5th, which is also National Trails Day. NERPC transportation planners say once completed, this nearly 2-mile-long section will close a major gap of the trail within the Indiana Dunes National Park. Once completed, the 60-mile Marquette Greenway along the South Shore area of Northwest Indiana will connect Chicago to New Buffalo, Michigan. In Portage, the city is working on a new comprehensive plan, and they want community input to help shape the future of the city. The city will host 3 public meetings to gather feedback and ideas. The first session, scheduled for June 17th, will summarize the process, collected data, and public participation expectations for the following months. The city says the updated comprehensive plan will focus on several key goals to ensure sustainable and well-managed growth. Officials say community input will play a critical role in shaping the plan. We've shared a link for more information on the Region News Team Facebook page. Phil Collins won't be performing at this year's Rock and Roll Hall of Fame induction ceremony despite being inducted. Mark Mayfield explains.
2: The singer will be inducted into the Rock Hall for his solo work. Collins told BBC Breakfast that he was asked to perform, but he turned it down, saying, "You've got to be match fit to do something like that." He explained, "You have rehearsed, and by that point, if you've not been singing, your voice is going to be shot, and that's not good. So I'd rather not do it." Collins is already in the Rock and Roll Hall of Fame as a member of Genesis. The 2026 induction ceremony is scheduled for November the 14th in Los Angeles. I'm Mark Mayfield.
1: 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I'm Laura Volushko.
3: Doing okay so far across northwest Indiana. I-65 from the Lakeshore to Lafayette looking pretty good. The Borman Expressway through Lake County moving along in good shape with some resistance northbound on Klein Avenue just north of 8094 heading into the work zone. I-94 itself through Porter and LaPorte counties and in and out of southwest Michigan looks good. If you're headed to Chicago, inbound Ford to the Ryan, that's fine. 219-405-7743, our hotline. South Shore Trains reporting on time. Scott Rosenberg, Region News Team Traffic.
1: For northwest Indiana, a few showers early this morning and then a chance of sprinkles throughout the day. High near 73. Light northeast wind becoming north 5 to 10 miles per hour. Mostly clear tonight with a low around 53. Sunny Tuesday with a high in the mid-70s. Clear skies Tuesday night with a low in the lower 50s. Wednesday sunny with a high around 80. Thursday mostly sunny skies with highs in the mid-80s. That's your region forecast.
0: Good morning. Happy Monday. It's 6:35, 60 degrees right now in Couts and also 60 in Wheatfield.
3: The White Sox rallied for a 2-1 win over the Tigers to sweep their 3-game series in Chicago. Colson Montgomery evened the game in the bottom of the 7th with a solo homer before Tristan Peters drove in the go-ahead run with an RBI single. The Sox have won each of their last 5. They're in second place in the AL Central at 32-27, and they visit the Minnesota Twins tonight. The Cubs, meanwhile, dropped the rubber match of their weekend series in St. Louis 5-1. The final, Alex Bregman hit a solo homer in the losing effort. The Cubs are tied for third place in the NL Central at 32-28. They begin a home series against

the A's tomorrow night at Wrigley Field. Illinois lawmakers are discussing new legislation designed to help the Bears build a new stadium in Arlington Heights. The measure would give municipalities in Cook County with more than 70,000 residents the ability to create a municipal stadium authority. The Bears would finance the building of the stadium, but would then turn it over to the stadium authority to lease it. That means the team wouldn't pay any property taxes on the stadium. And Denny Hamlin is back in the win column after securing a Cracker Barrel 400 win. I'm Scott Rosenberg, that's sports.

0: The Lemonheads on Z107, and that song, Mrs. Robinson, the cover of the Simon and Garfunkel song. Well, the Simon and Garfunkel version was number one on this day. Yeah, we just learned that a little while ago. I didn't know that until earlier this morning. So, okay, music news. Someone got married over the weekend, and no, it was not Travis and Taylor Swift. But someone else got married, and I will tell you who that is, and that will happen in Z107 Music News around 8:45.
1: Well, we've been doing pretty well on this Monday morning on our highways and expressways. No accidents or incidents to report. We are bunching up northbound on Klein Avenue between 8094 and 169 / 15th Avenue headed toward the Lakeshore. Inbound Ford to the Ryan looking pretty typical right now. 394 on the Illinois side looks okay. 219-405-7743. Our hotline, Scott Rosenberg, Region News Team Traffic.
2: For northwest Indiana, a few showers early this morning and then a chance of sprinkles throughout the day. High near 73. Light northeast wind becoming north 5 to 10 miles per hour. Mostly clear tonight with a low around 53. Sunny Tuesday with a high in the mid-70s. Clear skies Tuesday night with a low in the lower 50s. Wednesday sunny with a high around 80. Thursday mostly sunny skies with highs in the mid-80s. That's your region forecast.
0: It's 6:49 and 60 degrees in Boone Grove, and it's also 60 in Lake Station.
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1: Iran says President Masoud Pezeshkian is still on the job despite reports. Iran International, a news service headquartered in the UK, reported over the weekend that Pezeshkian submitted a letter of resignation in protest over the Islamic Revolutionary Guard Corps' power when it comes to wartime decision making. It's officially hurricane season. Forecasters with the National Oceanic and Atmospheric Administration say this year's Atlantic hurricane season is expected to be below normal. NOAA is predicting 8 to 14 named storms, with 3 to 6 becoming hurricanes and up to 3 reaching major strength. Southwest Airlines is reversing course on its plus-size passenger policy. More from Mark Mayfield.
2: The discount carrier will no longer require plus-size customers to book an extra seat in advance. Gate agents will now assign an extra seat for free if available, or work to get the customer on a later flight. Southwest said the change aims to create a more consistent and seamless experience.
1: I'm Michael Kastner.
3: In far northeastern Porter County, NDOT says CSX Railroad will close US 20 at their crossing between Ardendale Avenue and County Line Road just west of Michigan City on or after today, Monday, June 1st. US 20 will be closed in this location for about 5 days while CSX conducts work on their crossing. The closure will be confined to the railroad crossing and local access will be maintained up to that point. Through traffic should seek alternate routes. The official detour will follow State Road 49, I-94, and US 421. In Hobart, residents are invited to join city leaders for upcoming whiteboard sessions at the Hobart Community Center. The city says these are focused breakout sessions that will give participants an opportunity to share ideas, discuss priorities, and help guide future community investments. All sessions are 5 p.m. to 6:30. The first is June 8th, when the discussion will be focused on streets, sidewalks, and alleys. We've shared more information on the Region News Team Facebook page. HeartSafe Porter County is looking for community partners to help achieve a HeartSafe countywide designation. The organization says businesses, groups, families, and individuals can help strengthen emergency preparedness with the goal of decreasing death and disability from sudden cardiac arrest. The initiative focuses on heart screenings and prevention, hands-only CPR training, expanded access to AEDs, and more. We've shared more information on the Region News Team Facebook page. 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
5: Moving along in pretty good shape, other than our roadwork delays on Klein Avenue, primarily northbound right now between 8094 and 169/15th Avenue. But other than that, things moving pretty well. Still getting some showers moving through the far eastern portions of our listening area in LaPorte County and into the South Bend area. So if that's where you're headed, you'll drive into some showers there. So be prepared for that. 219-405-7743, our hotline. Scott Rosenberg, Region News Team Traffic.
3: For Northwest Indiana, a few sprinkles or showers this morning. High near 74 today. Northeast wind 5 to 10 miles per hour. Tonight, gradually becoming clear with a low around 52. Sunny skies Tuesday with highs again around the mid-70s. Clear skies Tuesday night with lows again in the lower 50s. Wednesday, sunny skies, high near 81. Wednesday night, mostly clear, low around 56. Thursday, mostly sunny with a high near 85.
6: Okay, 7:04 Monday morning, and in Wanata, it's 60. It's also 60 degrees in Hobart and along the lakefront in Burns Harbor. Yep, 60 degrees.

0: I did on Friday. I've been wanting to do this for the longest time, but I've been wanting to go over to Lincoln Kitchen and specifically for the lobster rolls that you can get there. And so I decided, all right, I'm going to splurge because, you know, lobster rolls aren't cheap. So I went over to Lincoln Kitchen. My first time there, the lobster roll was fantastic. And they also have some other really, really good food. I was checking out the Indian menu. That looked really good. I love butter chicken. That's on there. And, you know, Lincoln Kitchen, by the way, is one of our 50-50 Friday deals this week. Just happens to be. I had no idea when I went there on Friday. Not that it matters. But you can get a half-price gift certificate to the Lincoln Kitchen. And there are some other places, too, that I'll tell you about in a little while. But if you do want to get a half-price gift certificate, make sure that Friday morning at 9 a.m. you are at Z1071FM.com. I have this morning's brain bender question. 1 in 5 people have broken this within 24 hours of buying it. And it can be expensive to replace. Yep. 1 in 5 people have broken this within 24 hours of buying it, and it can be expensive to replace. So think about it. What could it be? You can post your guesses up on the Z107 Facebook page, and then around 8:15, I'll tell you what the answer is.
1: I-65, the Borman, Indiana Toll Road, looking pretty good. I-94 through Porter and LaPorte counties and in and out of southwest Michigan as well. We are bunching up northbound on Klein Avenue between 8094 and 169/15th Avenue. Those feeder ramps from the Borman to northbound Klein are slow as well. Inbound Ford to the Ryan, looking pretty typical right now. South Shore trains reporting on time. Scott Rosenberg, Region News Team Traffic.
0: 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It's not too late. 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
2: For Northwest Indiana, a few sprinkles or showers this morning. High near 74 today. Northeast wind 5 to 10 miles per hour. Tonight gradually becoming clear with a low around 52. Sunny skies Tuesday with highs again around the mid-70s. Clear skies Tuesday night with lows again in the lower 50s. Wednesday, sunny skies, high near 81. Wednesday night, mostly clear, low around 56. Thursday, mostly sunny with a high near 85.
0: At 7:18, it's 61 degrees in DeMott, and in Wheeler, it's 60.
3: 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It brings the heat.
4: Temperatures are going to surge, and as a result, it's going to get hot around here.
3: It brings the storms.
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The Region's Playlist, Z107 at 728. And I'm a wimp. I've been to my pool twice now, but I'm not going to get in the water yet. It's too chilly, and today it's definitely going to be too chilly. We'll see a mix of sun and clouds and highs just in the low 70s.

0: over a month away, a little bit more than a month. And, you know, there are going to be some really, really awesome artists playing the grandstand, and Z107 would love to see you out there. Yeah, it's going to be nice and warm. There's going to be great food. I love all the animals. There are carnival rides. And there are artists like Bailey Zimmerman performing. Florida will also be there. Trace Adkins, Max McNown. So if you want to get tickets for any of these shows, just go to PorterCountyFair.com. We do have headlines right now with the Region News team, also sports and traffic with Scott Rosenberg. And we need to check in with staff meteorologist Matt Wentz to see what the week ahead is going to look like.
1: The latest U.S. Drought Monitor shows drought conditions have returned to the region. All of Lake, Porter, Newton, and Jasper counties, and most of LaPorte and Stark counties, are now considered abnormally dry, along with a few areas of west central, north central, and far southern Indiana. No other counties are listed as experiencing drought as of this past Thursday's update. In Illinois, state lawmakers are signing off on Governor Pritzker's proposed cell phone ban in classrooms. A measure approved Sunday by the Illinois State Senate would require all school districts and charter schools to adopt a policy limiting the use of wireless communication devices on school grounds during the day. Pritzker responded by saying the bipartisan support for this bill reflects the urgency educators and families across Illinois feel. He says he looks forward to signing the legislation into law. Remnants of a meteor that exploded over New England Saturday afternoon landed in the middle of Cape Cod Bay. Tammy Trujillo reports.
2: NASA says the fireball fragmented above northeast Massachusetts and southeast New Hampshire at around 75,000 miles an hour, releasing an energy equivalent of close to 300 tons of TNT and causing a loud boom. NASA officials say the water depth at the fall site is roughly 100 feet. It says the fireball was not associated with an active meteor shower or the reentry of space debris or a satellite. It was just a bright meteor that exploded in Earth's atmosphere. I'm Tammy Trujillo.
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4: On the Illinois side, northbound on the tri-state, we've got an accident blocking the left two lanes just before the Thornton Quarry. And that's got things backed up back to about Torrance, but those delays are building, reaching back toward the state line rapidly. So if you're headed across the Illinois state line westbound on 80-94, you're going to hit these delays that are a result of a crash with the left two lanes blocked on the northbound tri-state. Once again, just before the Thornton Quarry is that crash scene. Everything else looking pretty typical, sluggishness in both directions, but particularly northbound between 80-94 and 169/15th Avenue on Klein Avenue with the road work delays there. 219-405-7743, our hotline, Scott Rosenberg, Region News Team Traffic. Region News Team Meteorologist Matt Wentz with us. We actually had some sprinkles moving through earlier this morning. That looks about it for the rain, I would say, the rest of the week, at least from what I'm looking at. What do you see?
5: No, you're absolutely right. Yeah, weak system sliding through. We had a few very light sprinkles last evening, couple last night, and a little better area of downpours just out towards the east this morning, but we are getting some rain off of that this morning. This system is weakening as it pushes through. It's going to linger with some cloud cover today. But, Scott, we've got another high pressure moving in, and this high pressure is going to push all the rain and cloud cover out by tonight and tomorrow, and we're going to set the stage for a dry week, as you mentioned. So the forecast for today, we'll have some leftover showers mainly early. Otherwise, we'll see a gradual decrease in clouds this afternoon. With the cloud cover, we're a little bit cooler today. We'll be in the mid-70s for highs, a little cooler near the lakeshore. Tonight, we clear out. We're back down into the low 50s. And then a beautiful rest of the week, Tuesday, Wednesday, Thursday. Lots of sunshine, few high clouds, and temperatures will start to warm up. Mid to upper 70s tomorrow. We'll make the low 80s on Wednesday, and then into the mid 80s on Thursday. So we're starting to bring a little heat, but the humidity stays low through Thursday. Once we get towards Friday and the weekend, wouldn't you know it, we bring in rain chances, really for the first time organized rain in a week and a half around here, and we'll have some showers and storms moving in. Saturday and Sunday don't look to be a washout, but we'll have scattered storms each day, and that humidity is really going to ramp up. It's going to feel tropical around here Saturday, Sunday, with those

0: storm chances will likely be up around 80 both days. But, Scott, a lot of people are starting to worry about drought because we've gone so dry and we've done it the last couple of years in the summer. And I don't see that happening. I see a pretty rainy, stormy week next week. Not all days will be wet, but we'll have some storm chances at least in the mix pretty much every day.
1: Well, Laura's going to be glad to hear about that in the newsroom. I think I just heard her give a woot woot down the hall. So
0: she doesn't have to water the basket.
1: That's right. Region News Team Meteorologist Matt Wentz, thank you so much. We'll talk to you again lunchtime, 12 o'clock.
0: All right, sounds good.
2: All right, Matt, thank you very much. It is 7:37, and in Schererville it's 60 degrees, and it's also 60 degrees right now in Winfield.
1: The White Sox rallied for a 2-1 win over the Tigers to sweep their three-game series in Chicago. Colson Montgomery evened the game in the bottom of the seventh with a solo homer before Tristan Peters drove in the go-ahead run with an RBI single. The Sox have won each of their last five. They're in second place in the AL Central at 32-27, and they visit the Minnesota Twins tonight. The Cubs, meanwhile, dropped the rubber match of their weekend series in St. Louis 5-1. The final, Alex Bregman hit a solo homer in the losing effort. The Cubs are tied for third place in the NL Central at 32-28. They begin a home series against the A's tomorrow night at Wrigley Field. Illinois lawmakers are discussing new legislation designed to help the Bears build a new stadium in Arlington Heights. The measure would give municipalities in Cook County with more than 70,000 residents the ability to create a municipal stadium authority. The Bears would finance the building of the stadium, but would then turn it over to the stadium authority to lease it. That means the team wouldn't pay any property taxes on the stadium. And Denny Hamlin is back in the win column after securing a Cracker Barrel 400 win. I'm Scott Rosenberg, That's Sports.
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0: The Regions playlist, Z107. And let me ask you, when you get up in the morning, do you have the same thing for breakfast every single day? Or do you mix it up? I get stuck in ruts where I'll do the same thing for a really, really long time. So for the longest time, it was bagels. Then it was avocado toast. Then it was bagels again. Then lately it's been like peanut butter and jelly sandwiches. I made a turkey sandwich on Friday morning. And so and a lot of yogurt, lots and lots of yogurt. So I don't know. I need something different. I don't know what it is, but I just need something different because obviously I'm working and having breakfast, so I can't have things like pancakes. I try to get, you know, things that are easy to take from home into work. But yeah, I'm in a rut. Today I went back. I'm going to give avocado toast another shot and my normal yogurt and a banana. Not very exciting. The reason I bring all this up is because my stomach is just growling right now. I hope nobody has been hearing it, but it is. Let's see what's happening on the roads and let's also get an update of our weather.
1: Two backups to tell you about. First of all, mainly northbound on Klein Avenue. We got things bunched up, squeezing into the work zone there, north of 8094 up to about 169/15th Avenue. And then westbound on the Borman, as you get close to the state line, look out for delays heading into Illinois. This all coming from a crash with the left two lanes blocked on the northbound Tri-State near the Thornton Quarry, and those delays stretch back toward the Indiana line heading into Illinois westbound on 8094. 219-405-7743, our hotline. Scott Rosenberg, Region News Team Traffic.
2: For northwest Indiana, a few sprinkles or showers this morning. High near 74 today. Northeast wind 5 to 10 miles per hour. Tonight gradually becoming clear with a low around 52. Sunny skies Tuesday with highs again around the mid-70s. Clear skies Tuesday night with lows again in the lower 50s. Wednesday, sunny skies, high near 81. Wednesday night, mostly clear, low around 56. Thursday, mostly sunny with a high near 85.
0: It's just about 7:52, and in Rensselaer, it's 62 degrees. It's 60 in Cedar Lake.
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2: Tensions are rising in the Middle East, where U.S. Central Command says it struck Iranian military sites over the weekend amid what continues to be a fragile ceasefire. In response, Iran's Islamic Revolutionary Guard Corps announced today that it had targeted an American military base in the Gulf region. At least 20 protesters are under arrest for breaking a new curfew outside an ICE detention center in Newark, New Jersey. There were intense clashes between protesters and ICE personnel and police in riot gear outside Delaney Hall overnight. The ICE detention facility has become the focus of protests over alleged mistreatment of detainees. The NBA Finals is a rematch of 1999 between the New York Knicks and San Antonio Spurs. Knick guards Miles McBride is pumped.
3: You have to enjoy the moment, be thankful for it, but understanding that it's going to take another level.
2: Game one is set for Wednesday in San Antonio. I'm Michael Kastner.
4: In Hobart, residents are invited to join city leaders for upcoming whiteboard sessions at the Hobart Community Center. The city says these are focused breakout sessions that will give participants an opportunity to share ideas, discuss priorities, and help guide future community investments. All sessions are 5 p.m. to 6:30. The first is June 8th, when the discussion will be focused on streets, sidewalks, and alleys. We've shared more information on the Region News Team Facebook page. Union Pacific and Norfolk Southern say the Surface Transportation Board has accepted their merger application. The companies called it an important step toward a reinvigorated, more competitive U.S. railroad industry. The merger would create the nation's first transcontinental railroad for freight. If approved, the two companies say they expect the transaction to be completed in mid-2027. HeartSafe Porter County is looking for community partners to help achieve a HeartSafe countywide designation. The organization says businesses, groups, families, and individuals can help strengthen emergency preparedness with the goal of decreasing death and disability from sudden cardiac arrest. The initiative focuses on heart screenings and prevention, hands-only CPR training, expanded access to AEDs, and more. We've shared more information on the Region News Team Facebook page. 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
7: Westbound 8094 delays now starting just before Calumet Avenue, actually right around Indianapolis Boulevard now, headed toward the Illinois state line. This is all stemming from a crash with the left two lanes blocked on the northbound Tri-State just before the Thornton Quarry, and those delays stretch back bumper to bumper all the way into Indiana now, as I said, right around Indianapolis Boulevard headed toward the state line. Also seeing those work zone delays on Klein Avenue, especially northbound just north of 8094. 219-405-7743, our hotline. Scott Rosenberg, Region News Team Traffic.
4: For Northwest Indiana, a few sprinkles or showers this morning. High near 74 today. Northeast wind 5 to 10 miles per hour. Tonight gradually becoming clear with a low around 52. Sunny skies Tuesday with highs again around the mid-70s. Clear skies Tuesday night with lows again in the lower 50s. Wednesday sunny skies, high near 81. Wednesday night mostly clear, low around 56. Thursday, mostly sunny with a high near 85.
8: Good morning. It's 8:06. And in Highland, it's 62 degrees. It's also 62 in Hebron. And along the lakefront in East Chicago, it's 61. Z1-

0: like it hot. Some like it hot.
1: Some like it hot. Power Station, Z107. I love, love, love the hot weather. It's not really going to be very hot today. I think like low 70s. We will get an update on our weather in just a second. We'll also check traffic, but I do have the answer to this morning's brain bender. The question was this. So 1 in 5 people have broken this within 24 hours of buying it. And the hint that I had for you is that it can be expensive to replace or sometimes even repair. So 1 in 5 people have broken a pair of sunglasses within 24 hours of buying them. Just over the weekend, I was out and about, and my sunglasses, they're prescription, and I love, love, love my sunglasses, but they're just a little off, like they don't sit evenly on my face. One side's up a little bit higher, and it's driving me crazy. So I took the glasses into the store that I bought them at, and I said, you know, and she could tell. And so she's trying to fix it. And the first time I was like, yeah, maybe a little bit more. You know, I don't know what she was doing. She was tweaking the nose thing, I think, where the things that your nose rests on. She didn't get it right. It still looks off to me. I don't know. Either that or I have an issue. So I can relate to the sunglasses thing, because the whole reason I took them into the store was because I was afraid that if I did anything to them myself, that I would break them. So, yeah, I don't trust myself with my sunglasses. And apparently other people don't either. 1 in 5 people have broken a pair of sunglasses within 24 hours of buying them.
2: Westbound 8094 delays now starting just before Calumet Avenue. Actually, right around Indianapolis Boulevard now, headed toward the Illinois state line. This is all stemming from a crash with the left two lanes blocked on the northbound Tri-State just before the Thornton Quarry. And those delays stretch back bumper to bumper all the way into Indiana now, as I said, right around Indianapolis Boulevard, headed toward the state line. Also seeing those work zone delays on Klein Avenue, especially northbound, just north of 8094. 219-405-7743, our hotline. Scott Rosenberg, Region News Team Traffic.
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3: For Northwest Indiana, a few sprinkles or showers this morning. High near 74 today. Northeast wind 5 to 10 miles per hour. Tonight gradually becoming clear with a low around 52. Sunny skies Tuesday with highs again around the mid-70s. Clear skies Tuesday night with lows again in the lower 50s. Wednesday, sunny skies, high near 81. Wednesday night, mostly clear, low around 56. Thursday, mostly sunny with a high near 85.
1: At 8:22, it's 62 degrees in Lowell and 60 in Chesterton.
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It's 827 here at Z107, Monday morning, June 1st. Clouds in the sky today. I thought it was going to be sunny, but apparently it's not. And a little bit on the cool side. We'll see highs in the low 70s.

0: The Regents playlist, Z107. And, you know, it was a beautiful weekend, and a lot of people were spending time outside, and rightfully so. I spent a fair amount of time outside. Now, I have not gotten in a pool yet. I have a friend who was going, I don't know where, to somebody's house who has a pool. I'm like, yeah, well, it's not really warm enough to get in. He's like, well, I'm going to get in. I said, okay, I must be a wimp because I just won't get in until it's like 90 degrees outside. But I did go and sit by the pool. I went and sat by the pool, actually dozed off by the pool for a little while on Saturday. That was pretty nice. So hopefully you got out and you got to enjoy the weather. And I think we have a pretty decent week ahead of us. We'll check it out and find out in a few minutes. We'll also check traffic. And right now we have headlines with the Region News Team.
1: In Merrillville, the fire department says construction is officially underway on Fire Station 73 in the 9100 block of Colorado Street. At the department's Facebook page, Fire Chief Ed Yerga said the $15 million project has been long needed, especially for residents in the southern portion of town. Officials say currently the nearest fire station is about 10 miles from the town's southeast border near County Line Road and 101st Avenue. And once Station 73 is complete, that will be cut in half. In April, Merrillville Fire says it marked a major milestone with an open house at the newly remodeled Station 74 on 57th Avenue, a renovation project enhancing fire protection and emergency response across the northern half of town. In Highland, police Saturday night said a missing 21-year-old man was found safe and in good health. A silver alert that said the man had last been seen Thursday was canceled Saturday evening. Police on Facebook said they appreciated everyone's assistance and positive thoughts for the man's safe return. The American Red Cross is among the organizations recognizing CPR and AED Awareness Week beginning today. More from Mark Mayfield.
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1: Westbound 8094 delays now starting just before Calumet Avenue. Actually, right around Indianapolis Boulevard now, headed toward the Illinois state line. This is all stemming from a crash with the left two lanes blocked on the northbound Tri-State just before the Thornton Quarry, and those delays stretch back bumper to bumper all the way into Indiana now, as I said, right around Indianapolis Boulevard headed toward the state line. Also seeing those work zone delays on Klein Avenue, especially northbound just north of 8094. 219-405-7743, our hotline. Scott Rosenberg, Region News Team Traffic.
2: For Northwest Indiana, a few sprinkles or showers this morning. High near 74 today. Northeast wind 5 to 10 miles per hour. Tonight gradually becoming clear with a low around 52. Sunny skies Tuesday with highs again around the mid-70s. Clear skies Tuesday night with lows again in the lower 50s. Wednesday, sunny skies, high near 81. Wednesday night mostly clear, low around 56. Thursday mostly sunny with a high near 85.
3: At 8:33, it's 62 degrees in Couts, and in Merrillville, it's 61.

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0: All right, so in music news today, I feel like there was a lot to get to, but mainly it's about Taylor Swift. We won't start off with Taylor, though. Dua Lipa and actor Colm Turner have reportedly tied the knot in a private civil ceremony in London, making their marriage official ahead of a much larger wedding celebration planned in Sicily. The couple, who began dating in 2024, got engaged last year and exchanged vows on Saturday in London. It was a small ceremony attended by close family members, and Dua's new husband is rumored to be the next James Bond. Taylor Swift fans are in full detective mode after a mysterious Toy Story 5 billboard sparked rumors of a possible connection between the singer and the upcoming Pixar sequel. The speculation started when fans noticed the billboard featured the initials TS, along with Andy's iconic cloud wallpaper from the original film. Adding fuel to the theory, Swifties counted 13 clouds on the billboard, a number closely related to Swift throughout her career. Pixar then turned up the heat by posting a video of cowgirl Jessie dancing on the billboard while quoting lyrics from Swift's hit Shake It Off. That was enough to send fans into overdrive with theories ranging from Swift recording a song for the soundtrack to voicing a brand new character in the movie. So far, Disney and Pixar haven't confirmed anything or any involvement from Taylor, and Toy Story 5 will be in theaters on June 19th. Scooter Braun is finally speaking publicly about his long-running dispute with Taylor, saying he doesn't fully understand how it all unfolded. Braun said he has only met Taylor maybe 3 times and has never had a real meaningful conversation with her. He recalled attending a private party before he purchased Big Machine Records back in 2019, where he says the two exchanged multiple respect and had a friendly conversation. Braun said he was excited about the possibility of working with Swift when he acquired the label that owned the masters to her first 6 albums. He claimed they had no direct contact during the deal and was surprised when Swift publicly criticized him after the purchase, which sparked one of the music industry's biggest feuds. Braun also pushed back on the perception that he managed Taylor or had a close relationship with her, saying many fans are surprised to learn they barely knew each other at all. That is Z107 Music News.
1: In Northwest Indiana, we are getting the effects of a crash on the northbound Tri-State, which is near the Thornton Quarry. The left 2 lanes blocked in that crash on the northbound Tri-State, but the delays stretch all the way back into Indiana. These delays starting right between Klein and Kennedy Avenue right now, and it's pretty much solid from there all the way onto the northbound Tri-State, all the way to the Thornton Quarry right now. This is miles of backup with this crash scene currently. On the brakes northbound on Klein Avenue as well, squeezing into the work zone there just north of 8094. Something you'd like to tell us, give us a call, 219-405-7743, our hotline, Scott Rosenberg, Region News Team Traffic.
2: For Northwest Indiana, a few sprinkles or showers this morning. High near 74 today. Northeast wind 5 to 10 miles per hour. Tonight gradually becoming clear with a low around 52. Sunny skies Tuesday with highs again around the mid-70s. Clear skies Tuesday night with lows again in the lower 50s. Wednesday, sunny skies, high near 81. Wednesday night mostly clear, low around 56. Thursday, mostly sunny with a high near 85.
0: It's just about 847, and in Griffith, it's 62 degrees. It's 60 in Hobart.
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1: oh, the beginning of a brand new month. Yes, here we are, June 1st. I thought we were going to see more sun today, but right now, from what I can tell, it's kind of cloudy out there. We will be checking weather in just a few minutes. We'll also see what's happening on the roads. And on the way next, headlines with the Region News team here on Z107.

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2: Former Vice President Mike Pence says President Trump's second administration is straying from the conservative agenda. Pence told NBC's Meet the Press Sunday the president's so-called anti-weaponization fund is deeply offensive and a bad idea. The U.S. struck Iranian military sites over the weekend. In response, Iran's Islamic Revolutionary Guard Corps announced today that it had struck an American military base in the Gulf region. Despite the exchange of fire, President Trump posted on Truth Social this morning that everyone needs to, in his words, sit back and relax. An experimental drug is nearly doubling survival rates for people with advanced pancreatic cancer.
3: This is a new medicine that blocks a really critical part of how pancreatic cancer grows.
2: Dr. Brian Wolpin of the Dana-Farber Cancer Institute led studies for the drug called Diroxirisib. I'm Michael Kastner.
4: The latest U.S. drought monitor shows drought conditions have returned to the region. All of Lake, Porter, Newton, and Jasper counties, and most of LaPorte and Stark counties, are now considered abnormally dry, along with a few areas of west central, north central, and far southern Indiana. No other counties are listed as experiencing drought as of this past Thursday's update. In Illinois, state lawmakers are signing off on Governor Pritzker's proposed cell phone ban in classrooms. A measure approved Sunday by the Illinois State Senate would require all school districts and charter schools to adopt a policy limiting the use of wireless communication devices on school grounds during the day. Pritzker responded by saying the bipartisan support for this bill reflects the urgency educators and families across Illinois feel. He says he looks forward to signing the legislation into law. Remnants of a meteor that exploded over New England Saturday afternoon landed in the middle of Cape Cod Bay, Tammy Trujillo reports.
5: NASA says the fireball fragmented above northeast Massachusetts and southeast New Hampshire at around 75,000 miles an hour, releasing an energy equivalent of close to 300 tons of TNT and causing a loud boom. NASA officials say the water depth at the fall site is roughly 100 feet. It says the fireball was not associated with an active meteor shower or the reentry of space debris or a satellite. It was just a bright meteor that exploded in Earth's atmosphere. I'm Tammy Trujillo.
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7: Still have substantial delays from Klein Avenue all the way past the Illinois state line, all the way onto the northbound tri-state near the Thornton Quarry. There was a crash with the left two lanes blocked there, and it's had things really backed up trying to get into Illinois from Indiana westbound on 8094. As I said, these bumper-to-bumper delays start around Klein Avenue. 219-405-7743, our hotline. Scott Rosenberg, Region News Team Traffic.
4: For Northwest Indiana, a few sprinkles or showers this morning. High near 74 today. Northeast wind 5 to 10 miles per hour. Tonight gradually becoming clear with a low around 52. Sunny skies Tuesday with highs again around the mid-70s. Clear skies Tuesday night with lows again in the lower 50s. Wednesday, sunny skies, high near 81. Wednesday night mostly clear, low around 56. Thursday, mostly sunny with a high near 85.
0: It's 9:06, and in South Haven, it's 60 degrees. It's also 60 in Valparaiso, and along the lakefront in Miller Beach, it's 63.

You gotta say it. It's supposed to bring you good luck. I say it every month. I don't know if it brings me good luck or not.

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0: So early, I was telling you how on Friday I went to Lincoln Kitchen and I got the lobster roll. What is it? Larry's Lobsters, I think might be the name of it. Anyway, it was awesome. And I was just checking out the other menus that they have, and they have pretty much something for everyone. And they are one of our 50-50 Friday deals this week. Another half-price gift certificate that you could get is for Mi Sueño in Schererville. It's a nice Mexican restaurant. You can get some cocktails, too. And Blueberry Hill, which is in Portage, that is probably my favorite breakfast place here in Northwest Indiana. And they don't just have breakfast. They also, you can get lunch or dinner there, too. So if you want to get any of these half-price coupons, Friday morning at 9 a.m., make sure you're at Z1071FM.com.
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2: In Porter County, the towns of Burns Harbor and Porter are holding a groundbreaking ceremony for the Marquette Greenway on June 5th, which is also National Trails Day. NERPC transportation planners say once completed, this nearly two-mile-long section will close a major gap of the trail within the Indiana Dunes National Park. Once completed, the 60-mile Marquette Greenway along the South Shore area of Northwest Indiana will connect Chicago to New Buffalo, Michigan. In Portage, the city is working on a new comprehensive plan, and they want community input to help shape the future of the city. The city will host three public meetings to gather feedback and ideas. The first session, scheduled for June 17th, will summarize the process, collected data, and public participation expectations for the following months. The city says the updated comprehensive plan will focus on several key goals to ensure sustainable and well-managed growth. Officials say community input will play a critical role in shaping the plan. We've shared a link for more information on the Region News Team Facebook page. Phil Collins won't be performing at this year's Rock and Roll Hall of Fame induction ceremony, despite being inducted. Mark Mayfield explains.
3: The singer will be inducted into the Rock Hall for his solo work. Collins told BBC Breakfast that he was asked to perform, but he turned it down, saying, "You've got to be match fit to do something like that." He explained, "You have rehearsed, and by that point, if you've not been singing, your voice is going to be shot, and that's not good. So I'd rather not do it." Collins is already in the Rock and Roll Hall of Fame as a member of Genesis. The 2026 induction ceremony is scheduled for November the 14th in Los Angeles. I'm Mark Mayfield.
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4: I'm Scott Rosenberg with a Region News traffic update. We've got tie-ups trying to get toward Illinois on the westbound side of 80-94. Starting right around Burr, you're going to hit bumper-to-bumper traffic all the way across the Illinois state line, all the way past the Ford Freeway split, all the way to Thornton Quarry, where we still have the left lane blocked from an earlier crash. But now, right here in northwest Indiana, we've got a big crash with a rollover semi. Right two lanes blocked southbound on I-65, just past Ridge Road. And it's got things on the southbound side jammed up real good. That includes the ramp from eastbound 80-94 to southbound 65. It's also got things backed up on the northbound side. Traffic passing that southbound crash scene. Those northbound delays start right after 49th. 219-405-7743, our hotline. Scott Rosenberg with the Region News traffic update.
2: For northwest Indiana, a few sprinkles or showers this morning. High near 74 today. Northeast wind 5 to 10 miles per hour. Tonight gradually becoming clear with a low around 52. Sunny skies Tuesday with highs again around the mid-70s. Clear skies Tuesday night with lows again in the lower 50s. Wednesday sunny skies, high near 81. Wednesday night mostly clear, low around 56. Thursday mostly sunny with a high near 85.
0: Good morning, it's 9:36, and in Munster it's 60 degrees. In Portage it's 63.

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0: Bruno Mars on Z107. And was it last weekend? Maybe it was last weekend. Bruno played Soldier Field. I heard it was a really, really good show. I unfortunately did not go. But, you know, ticket prices are insanely expensive these days. So that is one major reason that I didn't even bother to try to get tickets. All right, I'm out of here until 5 o'clock tomorrow morning. Katie Day, she has today off. Her birthday celebrations are continuing into today, I have a feeling. But she'll be back tomorrow at 10. Taking her place today, though, is Scott Rosenberg. He's on the way in just a few.
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3: U.S. Central Command says it targeted Iranian military sites over the weekend amid a fragile ceasefire. In response, Iran's Islamic Revolutionary Guard Corps announced today that it had gone after an American military base in the Gulf region. Despite the exchange of fire, President Trump posted on Truth Social today that everyone needs to sit back and relax. New work requirements kick in today for some people who depend on the Supplemental Nutrition Assistance Program, or SNAP. The changes are all part of the president's so-called Big Beautiful Bill, which includes $186 billion in funding cuts to the SNAP program through 2034. Charlie XCX is preparing to drop her next album this summer. The Grammy-winning artist announced she will drop music, fashion, film on July 24th. She's set to headline Lollapalooza later this year. I'm Michael Kastner.
4: In far northeastern Porter County, NDOT says CSX Railroad will close U.S. 20 at their crossing between Ardendale Avenue and County Line Road, just west of Michigan City. U.S. 20 will be closed in this location for about 5 days while CSX conducts work on their crossing. The closure will be confined to the railroad crossing, and local access will be maintained up to that point. Through traffic should seek alternate routes. The official detour will follow State Road 49, I-94, and U.S. 421. In Hobart, residents are invited to join city leaders for upcoming whiteboard sessions at the Hobart Community Center. The city says these are focused breakout sessions that will give participants an opportunity to share ideas, discuss priorities, and help guide future community investments. All sessions are 5 p.m. to 6:30. The first is June 8th, when the discussion will be focused on streets, sidewalks, and alleys. We've shared more information on the Region News Team Facebook page. HeartSafe Porter County is looking for community partners to help achieve a HeartSafe countywide designation. The organization says businesses, groups, families, and individuals can help strengthen emergency preparedness with the goal of decreasing death and disability from sudden cardiac arrest. The initiative focuses on heart screenings and prevention, hands-only CPR training, expanded access to AEDs, and more. We've shared more information on the Region News Team Facebook page. 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
6: I'm Scott Rosenberg with the Region News Traffic Update. We still have our crash on the southbound side of I-65. Right two lanes are blocked. This is just after Ridge Road. So traffic jammed up on the southbound side of I-65 starting at 8094, the exchange, and then also on that ramp from eastbound 8094 to southbound 65, and that's got things backed up on the eastbound side of 8094 to begin with, starting at around Grant Street on over to that ramp, that feeder ramp to connect to southbound 65. Still have some sluggish traffic on the westbound side of 8094 near Klein Avenue, although things are much improved heading over the state line. Once you get past that, right around Indianapolis Boulevard on over to the state line, things open up again. Earlier, we had a crash on the northbound tri-state that was backed up all the way to Indiana. 219-405-7743, our hotline. Scott Rosenberg with the Region News Traffic Update.
4: For Northwest Indiana, a few sprinkles or showers this morning. High near 74 today. Northeast wind 5 to 10 miles per hour. Tonight, gradually becoming clear with a low around 52. Sunny skies Tuesday with highs again around the mid-70s. Clear skies Tuesday night with lows again in the lower 50s. Wednesday, sunny skies, high near 81. Wednesday night, mostly clear, low around 56. Thursday, mostly sunny with a high near 85.

Miles Smith on the playlist. Today's best, the very best of all the rest, Z107. Scott Rosenberg in for Katie Day. She'll be back tomorrow. In the meantime, we got the beat for you right now. It's the Go-Go's on the Z.

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0: 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In Crown Point, the spring graduation ceremony for the Lake County Veterans Treatment Court was recently held. Mark Edward Willows has more.
1: Recently, 25 veterans graduated the Veterans Treatment Program at the Lake County Government Center in Crown Point. The program is run by Senior Superior Court Judge Julie Cantrell.
2: We just completed Veterans Treatment Court graduation, and I can't tell you how rewarding it was an experience to be part of their success today. 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Just proud to be a part of it. Congratulations, Lake County Veterans Treatment Court graduates.
1: The guest speaker at the event was Felony Court Judge Salvador Vasquez.
3: On the Veterans Treatment Court program, it's just an important program that we have here in Lake County. It's one of four or five problem-solving courts that we have, and I think that what we're really trying to emphasize to people who will become part of our programs here, whether it's this one, mental health, drug treatment, transition court, is to have them learn about themselves, appreciate the people around them, and then just move forward, learn from our mistakes and understand that what's really important in life is to hang around the people that truly have your best interests in mind.
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4: I'm Scott Rosenberg with the Region News traffic update. Southbound 65 still have the right two lanes closed just past Ridge Road with an overturned semi. This is once again on the southbound side. Southbound 65 delays start right at the 8094 exchange headed toward Ridge Road. Eastbound 8094, we're on the brakes from around Burr Street. Stop and go, slow and go in spots all the way until you get to I-65, and it's pretty solid on that ramp connecting to southbound 65 from eastbound 8094. 219-405-7743, our hotline. Scott Rosenberg with the Region News traffic update.
0: For northwest Indiana, a few sprinkles or showers this morning. High near 74 today. Northeast wind 5 to 10 miles per hour. Tonight gradually becoming clear with a low around 52.

0: Teddy Swims on the playlist at Z107. Scott Rosenberg in for Katie Day today. She'll be back tomorrow, just taking an extra day off today. Now, if you're into the comic book movie type stuff or TV show thing, like I am, I'm a huge geek. I guess the big Comic-Con in Indianapolis is this weekend, June 5th through the 7th. And Nicolas Cage is going to be there. He's currently starring in the... he's playing Ben Reilly, Spider-Noir. It's like a version of Spider-Man who's back in like the 30s. And that's an Amazon series. I thought it was Disney Plus, but I guess it's an Amazon series. I haven't checked that out yet. I love this stuff. So, and I'm not that familiar with Spider-Noir, but I like noir movies, you know, like The Maltese Falcon, stuff like that. So I don't know. I'll check it out. And I like Nicolas Cage a lot. So I've been meaning to check this out, but I haven't had a chance yet. So maybe this week I'll watch a few episodes of Spider-Noir. If I can do that. Is this one of the ones on Amazon where do they release the whole thing so you can just binge it all? Or do they just release one episode at a time? I don't know. I guess I'll find out. Z107, I'm Scott Rosenberg. Let's see. We got Alanis Morissette and Justin Bieber on the way, too. Summer weather in the region. It brings the heat.
1: Temperatures are going to surge, and as a result, it's going to get hot around here.
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2: Iran is reportedly calling off talks with the U.S. and plans to completely block the Strait of Hormuz. That's according to Iranian state media, which said it was due to ceasefire violations by the U.S. It comes after the U.S. Central Command said it targeted Iranian military sites over the weekend. Republicans have set today as a deadline to pass an immigration enforcement funding bill, but it remains stalled. They're facing delays in passing the measure due to debates over President Trump's spending priorities. Issues creating obstacles for the legislation include the Trump administration's push for $1 billion in security funding for the White House and its ballroom. Back Rooms is thrilling crowds across the country.
3: Look, I know how this sounds, but you gotta understand, it's massive in there.
2: The A24 horror film based on the YouTube series of the same name made over $81 million in its debut weekend, making it the number one film. I'm Michael Kastner.
4: In far northeastern Porter County, NDOT says CSX Railroad will close US 20 at their crossing between Ardendale Avenue and County Line Road just west of Michigan City. US 20 will be closed in this location for about 5 days while CSX conducts work on their crossing. The closure will be confined to the railroad crossing, and local access will be maintained up to that point. Through traffic should seek alternate routes. The official detour will follow State Road 49, I-94, and U.S. 421. In Hobart, residents are invited to join city leaders for upcoming whiteboard sessions at the Hobart Community Center. The city says these are focused breakout sessions that will give participants an opportunity to share ideas, discuss priorities, and help guide future community investments. All sessions are 5 p.m. to 6:30. The first is June 8th, when the discussion will be focused on streets, sidewalks, and alleys. We've shared more information on the Region News Team Facebook page. HeartSafe Porter County is looking for community partners to help achieve a HeartSafe countywide designation. The organization says businesses, groups, families, and individuals can help strengthen emergency preparedness with the goal of decreasing death and disability from sudden cardiac arrest. The initiative focuses on heart screenings and prevention, hands-only CPR training, expanded access to AEDs, and more. We've shared more information on the Region News Team Facebook page. 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
6: Alicia DeSong with a region traffic update. Traffic is still getting through only one lane on the southbound side of I-65 south of Ridge Road due to an earlier overturned semi, which is now upright, and they've got the tow trucks on the scene there, so they are making progress. But the two right lanes, along with the entrance ramp from Ridge Road to southbound 65, are still blocked. Traffic getting by only on the far left lane, so stop traffic all the way back up past the 8094 interchange and on to 8094 eastbound. You're going to be hitting the brakes right around Burr Street, crawling along through that stretch all the way to I-65. Again, southbound 65 just south of Ridge. Still have the two right lanes blocked due to that earlier overturned semi. 219-405-7743 is our hotline. Alicia Tassone with the region traffic update.
4: For Northwest Indiana, a few sprinkles or showers this morning. High near 74 today. Northeast wind 5 to 10 miles per hour. Tonight gradually becoming clear with a low around 52. Sunny skies Tuesday with highs again around the mid-70s. Clear skies Tuesday night with lows again in the lower 50s. Wednesday sunny skies, high near 81. Wednesday night mostly clear, low around 56. Thursday mostly sunny with a high near 85.

battling your ground. Karma's on your scent like a bounty hunter. Karma's gonna track you down, step by step, from town to town. Sweet like justice, karma is a queen. Karma takes all my friends to the summit. Karma is the guy on the screen.

Shaboozy. The playlist, Z107. I'm Scott Rosenberg in for Katie Day today. Laura has got the latest news coming up at 11:30. At 12 o'clock, we'll get national news, region news, and we'll hear from region news team meteorologist Matt Wintz on what the forecast is going to be like looking ahead the rest of this week. Too early to start talking about the weekend? Never. Here's Goo Goo Dolls now on

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In Merrillville, the town council has placed a one-year moratorium on new data center project approvals, allowing more time to study the potential impacts of hyperscale data center developments. The moratorium runs through May 31, 2027. Officials say four separate data center developers have approached the town, including one proposal that had advanced further than the others, but the council agreed more research and evaluation are needed. Merrillville will continue to have citizen advisory committee meetings to discuss data centers. The town will also

0: YMCA officials say the nearly 40-acre site on Truesdell Avenue allows for future expansion and additional amenities and was chosen after careful evaluation of potential sites. They'd like community input on the project and say proposed plans need city approval. The YMCA says they also remain committed to the Michigan City Elston and Long Beach branches and the communities they serve in Porter County. What's left of the meteor that sent shockwaves across New England this weekend is now at the bottom of the ocean. Roy O'Neill reports.
1: The exploding meteor sent a shockwave across much of New England that rattled walls, windows, and nerves. NASA says the meteor was traveling 75,000 miles per hour when it hit the atmosphere, releasing an energy equivalent of close to 300 tons of TNT. NASA estimates the meteorites that survived are now in 100 feet of water in Cape Cod Bay. I'm Rory O'Neill.
0: Your forecast for the region coming up. I'm Laura Velushko.
2: Alicia, to some of the region traffic update. Crews have cleared the overturned semi on the southbound side of I-65 south of Ridge. So things starting to move again. I-65 looking okay. Eastbound 80-94 still seeing some residual volume between about Klein Avenue and Broadway. So be careful there still for slow and go traffic. But everything is cleared and should start to smooth out pretty shortly. 219-405-7743 is our hotline. Alicia, to some with the region traffic update.
0: For Northwest Indiana, a few sprinkles or showers this morning. High near 74 today. Northeast wind 5 to 10 miles per hour. Tonight gradually becoming clear with a low around 52. Sunny skies Tuesday with highs again around the mid-70s. Clear skies Tuesday night with lows again in the lower 50s. Wednesday sunny skies, high near 81. Wednesday night mostly clear, low around 56. Thursday mostly sunny with a high near 85.

0: Billie Eilish that time, the playlist Z107, Scott Rosenberg in for Katie Day. Just today, she'll be back tomorrow. Brooke Hunter's handling our birthday shout-out. That'll be coming up right after the 12 o'clock news. Well, about 12:10 at lunchtime this morning, brought to you by Data Graphic. And if you'd like to submit your birthday information or that of a friend or coworker or family member, make sure you find us on Facebook by searching Z1071FM, and you can leave a comment on our daily birthday shout-out post there to get that information to us.
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1: Iran has reportedly stopped talking with the U.S. and will completely block the Strait of Hormuz. That's according to Iranian state media, which said it was due to ceasefire violations by the U.S. This comes after the U.S. Central Command said it targeted Iranian military sites over the weekend. In response, Iran's Islamic Revolutionary Guard Corps announced it had gone after an American military base in the Gulf region. Kuwait has since confirmed intercepting incoming missile and drone attacks. Despite the exchange of fire, President Trump had posted on Truth Social that everyone needs to sit back and relax, adding it will all work out well in the end. At least 20 protesters have been arrested for breaking a new curfew outside of an ICE detention center in Newark, New Jersey. There were intense clashes between protesters and ICE personnel in police and riot gear outside Delaney Hall overnight. New Jersey Governor Mikey Sherrill says protesters were throwing things and lighting tires on fire. I'm Chris Caraggio.
2: The latest U.S. drought monitor shows drought conditions have returned to the region. All of Lake, Porter, Newton, and Jasper counties, and most of LaPorte and Stark counties, are now considered abnormally dry, along with a few areas of west central, north central, and far southern Indiana. No other counties are listed as experiencing drought as of this past Thursday's update. In Illinois, state lawmakers are signing off on Governor Pritzker's proposed cell phone ban in classrooms. A measure approved Sunday by the Illinois State Senate would require all school districts and charter schools to adopt a policy limiting the use of wireless communication devices on school grounds during the day. Pritzker responded by saying the bipartisan support for this bill reflects the urgency educators and families across Illinois feel. He says he looks forward to signing the legislation into law. HeartSafe Porter County is looking for community partners to help achieve a HeartSafe countywide designation. The organization says businesses, groups, families, and individuals can help strengthen emergency preparedness with the goal of decreasing death and disability from sudden cardiac arrest. The initiative focuses on heart screenings and prevention, hands-only CPR training, expanded access to AEDs, and more. We've shared more information on the Region News Team Facebook page. 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
4: This is Region News Team Meteorologist Matt Wentz with a look at your forecast for Northwest Indiana. And first and foremost, as you're eating your lunch, happy meteorological summer. We have made it. This is obviously the period of time of the year where we get the brightest days and the longest days and the warmest days, and we're not really feeling that today, are we? We've got lingering clouds around. After a few showers, they're still scattered around on radar. We'll see a gradual decrease in clouds the rest of the day. Temperatures, though, cooler as a result of the cloud cover. We're only in the low to mid-70s today for highs. We get back at it tonight with clear skies back into the low 50s, and then tomorrow we're back to the sunshine. Beautiful day expected on Tuesday as high pressure builds in, mid to upper 70s for highs. Wednesday will do even better temperature-wise, low 80s with some sunshine and some high clouds. And Thursday, more sunshine, more dry weather, and warmer temperatures. We're going to get into the mid-80s. Humidity stays very comfortable all the way through Thursday. Once we get towards Friday and the weekend, though, we'll introduce our next shot at showers and thunderstorms. We'll have a frontal boundary that comes and installs over the region. This will bring daily showers and thunderstorms, not a washout, but we will have rain each day, especially Saturday and Sunday. And temperatures, they'll stay near 80, but that humidity will come up. It's going to be tropical around here this upcoming weekend. I'm meteorologist Matt Wentz for Region News.

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Hey, get your tickets now for the Porter County Fair Grandstand Shows. Thursday, July 23rd, it's Max McNown with Briscoe. Friday the 24th, Bailey Zimmerman, some good country stuff there. Saturday the 25th, it's contemporary Christian trio Kane. The Christian night always has a huge audience. Sunday, July 26th, Trace Adkins along with John Foster. And then Monday, July 27th, it's Flo Rida with DaBaby. 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

0: All right, Z107 birthdays today. Let's see what we have here. Lisa Gambala, June 1st. Happy birthday, Lisa. Patty Lawson, June 1st. Our sweet granddaughter, Hillary South. Happy, happy birthday, little mama. Love ya, Grandma and Grandpa Larson. Leanne Dahmer. Grandson Brody Hallberg from Hebron turns 15 on the 31st. So happy belated to you, Brody. Jeremiah R. Sibley. My wife, Becky Sibley, is celebrating a birthday today. Marion Osika Kavanaugh. June 1st. My daughter-in-law, Tina Reeves and Portage, the best daughter-in-law slash mother to my grandkids and wife to my son, Joe. Happy birthday. Nikki Brune Hodges. My son, Logan Hodges, is celebrating on the 31st in Valparaiso. So, Logan, hope you had a good birthday yesterday. May 31st. Sean Kleckner Fox says it's my wonderful Aunt Peggy Kodiker's birthday. So, happy belated to you, Peggy. Kathy Evans, my BFF Carla Evans of Michigan City. She celebrated a birthday yesterday. Candy Gaines, Dave and Candy Gaines of Portage, wishes their grandson, Aiden Hitchcock of Valparaiso, a very happy 23rd birthday. That was yesterday. Love you always, Grandpa and Grammy. Aaron Tobias, June 1st. Today is your dad's birthday. He turned 78. He's in St. John, so happy birthday, Fred Tobias. Stephanie Hall, Gavin Hall of Michigan City. Love you. Have a great day, Mom. Tiffany Stahl, Tom Stahl, celebrated a birthday yesterday. Matt Augustine, yesterday was your cousin Mason Roberts' birthday, and yesterday was also your friend Mason Jimenez's birthday. Mom. Tiffany Stahl, Tom Stahl, celebrated a birthday yesterday. Matt Augustine, yesterday was your cousin Mason Roberts' birthday, and yesterday was also your friend Mason Jimenez's birthday.
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1: In Illinois, state lawmakers were unable to pass a bill aimed at keeping the Chicago Bears in the state. The measure would have given municipalities in Cook County with more than 70,000 residents the ability to create a municipal stadium authority. The bill would have also frozen property taxes for the Bears and the developers of other large projects. The Bears have indicated they plan to make a decision by late spring or early summer on whether to build a new stadium in Arlington Heights or in Hammond. In far northeastern Porter County, NDOT says CSX Railroad is closing U.S. 20 at their crossing between Ardendale Avenue and County Line Road, just west of Michigan City, starting today, Monday, June 1st, and U.S. 20 will be closed in this location for about 5 days while CSX conducts work on their crossing. The closure will be confined to the railroad crossing, and local access will be maintained up to that point. Through traffic should seek alternate routes. The official detour will follow State Road 49, I-94, and U.S. 421. In Munster, the town is advising Region motorists that construction on State Line Road from 175th Street to Ridge Road is scheduled June 8th until July 1st, depending on weather conditions. The project is supported by Indiana's Community Crossings Matching Grant Program, which helps communities invest in local infrastructure improvements. The American Red Cross is among the organizations recognizing CPR and AED Awareness Week beginning today. More from Mark Mayfield.
2: The annual occasion is meant to draw attention to the importance of learning about and using the life-saving technique and medical devices. The Red Cross reports over 350,000 cardiac arrests happen outside of hospitals every year in the U.S., and only about 40% of those patients receive CPR before emergency medical teams arrive.
1: 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Your forecast for the region coming up. I'm Laura Volushko. For northwest Indiana, a slight chance of sprinkles this afternoon. Highs in the lower 70s inland, mid-60s near the lake. North winds 5 to 10 miles per hour. Mostly clear tonight, lows in the lower 50s. Sunny skies Tuesday, highs in the mid-70s inland, only in the upper 60s closer to Lake Michigan. Clear skies Tuesday night with lows again in the lower 50s. Sunny for Wednesday with highs in mid-70s near the lake. That's your region forecast.

0: 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And you can get region news there as well. We've got a hero, Hobart Police Officer Zormir. Lake County Hobart Police say while on patrol, one of their officers spotted a large amount of smoke in the area of U.S. 30 in Randolph in nearby Maryville. An officer, Zormir, arrived at the residence, observed black smoke coming out of the windows and the roof of the home, and he noticed multiple vehicles on the property. So together with another good Samaritan, both of these guys, heroes, decided to force entry into the home before fire crews even arrived there. And upon entry, they heard yelling from the basement. So they located a basement window where they found children and a parent trapped down there. And everyone was rescued, brought to safety, presumably through that window. Maybe they knocked it through. And medical personnel provided treatment. Officer Zormir himself was treated for smoke inhalation. Wow. Talk about acting heroically. Officer Zormir and that good Samaritan had helped out as well. Fantastic. Applause. To protect and serve, right? Z107, we've got the latest national news and more from region news coming up. That'll be at 1 o'clock.
1: Stuck in traffic on the Borman, backup on Dickey Road, construction on the toll road.
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0: I-80 ISP was called to mile marker 10 for the crash on westbound I-80 just before 4 p.m. and found a Ford F-150 pickup with Tennessee license plates blocking two lanes of traffic. A 34-year-old man told troopers he was the only occupant of the truck, but they say they saw two head imprints on the windshield and blood on the passenger seat. The man also told troopers he had fired the gun several times because God told him to. Former Indianapolis Colts chief personnel executive Morocco Brown is headed to the college football ranks. The University of Wisconsin is hiring Brown as the next general manager of the Badgers football program. Brown is taking over for Marcus Sedbury, who was promoted to interim athletic director. Brown left the Colts in 2025 after 8 years with the franchise. An Academy Award winner will appear at this weekend's Indiana Comic Con. Attendees will get the chance to meet Nicolas Cage in person, plus get a photo with him and an autograph. Cage is an avid comic book collector and has played Johnny Blaze in the Ghost Rider franchise. He also voiced Spider-Man Noir, Peter Parker, in Spider-Man Into the Spider-Verse, and played Ben Reilly, Spider-Noir, in an Amazon series. The Comic-Con takes place at the Indiana Convention Center June 5th through 7th. For the Region News team, I'm Jamie Foster. 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
0: For Northwest Indiana, mostly cloudy and cooler today with highs in the mid to upper 60s. We'll drop into the low 50s tonight under mostly clear skies. Sunny on Tuesday with highs in the mid 70s. Clear again Tuesday night with temperatures falling into the low 50s. We'll be near 80 degrees on Wednesday under sunny skies. Mostly sunny Thursday with highs in the mid 80s. And low to mid 80s on Friday with partly sunny skies. That's your region forecast.

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0: Lady Gaga, Bruno Mars, The Playlist, Z107. I'm Scott Rosenberg. A fun event coming up, the Valpo Parks Foundation. Civic leaders from around Valparaiso and community members are battling it out at their Lip Sync Battle fundraiser. That's going to happen this Thursday. No, next Thursday, a week from Thursday, June 11th, Central Park Plaza. The event proceeds benefit the new Tot Spot Playground at Kirkhoff Park. It's designed for infants age 6 months to 2 years. In addition to the hilarious lip sync battle, which you have to see to appreciate, this isn't the first time they've done this, food from Doghouse and Papa Farm Pizza, a sweet treat from Cupcakes and Soda and Water Plus for those 21 and older, a signature Journeyman Distillery cocktail called Stage Fright will be available exclusively at this event. So you can donate to your favorite lip sync team, and you can purchase tickets as well. 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Look on that community drop down and click on Adams Radio Cares. You'll see all of the information there.
1: The Indiana Department of Environmental Management says the EPA is giving Indiana more than $200,000 to monitor water quality at Lake Michigan beaches and help keep swimmers safe. Officials say the funding supports testing for elevated bacteria levels and alerting the public when conditions may be harmful for swimmers. The efforts help protect public health while supporting recreation and tourism along Indiana's Great Lakes coastline. Through Indiana's Beach Alert Program, you can check current conditions and even sign up for automated messages. We've shared more information on the Region News Team Facebook page. No one is injured after a pilot was forced to issue a hijacking alert during a Chicago flight. The alert came during a United flight heading to Minneapolis that was forced to change course after a 75-year-old man tried to breach the cockpit multiple times. Five law enforcement officers on board struggled to control the man in the aisle. No injuries were reported, and the flight landed safely in Dane County, Wisconsin. No charges will be pursued. Illinois lawmakers were unable to pass a bill aimed at keeping the Chicago Bears in the state. The measure would have given municipalities in Cook County with more than 70,000 residents the ability to create a municipal stadium authority. The bill would have also frozen property taxes for the Bears and the developers of other large projects. The Bears have indicated they plan to make a decision by late spring or early summer on whether to build a new stadium in Arlington Heights or Hammond. For the Region News Team, I'm Jamie Foster. Your forecast is next. For Northwest Indiana, mostly cloudy today with highs in the mid to upper 60s. Mostly clear overnight tonight with lows in the low 50s. Mid 70s on Tuesday with lots of sunshine. Mostly clear Tuesday night with temperatures falling again into the low 50s. Sunny on Wednesday with highs around 80. Lower 80s on Thursday with mostly sunny skies. Then partly sunny on Friday with highs again in the low 80s. That's your region forecast.
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0: the playlist at Z107. Scott Rosenberg in for Brooke, or in for Katie Day today, actually. Brooke was here. Katie will be back tomorrow, too. Alicia's here today and tomorrow, as is Laura Velushko. Well, now Jamie Foster keeping you up to minute throughout the afternoon. We'll do that on national news as well. And Alicia with the roads.
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2: President Trump says he hasn't heard from Iran related to them ending peace talks. He told NBC News that if the reports are true, it's fine. Trump said, quote, "I think we've been talking too much if you want to know the truth." Iranian state media reported Tehran was ending negotiations due to ceasefire violations by the U.S. It came after U.S. Central Command said it targeted Iranian military sites over the weekend. The Utah judge overseeing the case involving Charlie Kirk's accused murderer is denying a defense request to close an upcoming hearing to the media. Today, the judge in Provo ruled again in favor of the right of public and media access to court proceedings. The judge also set another preliminary hearing for June 12th to discuss accusations by Tyler Robinson's defense team that prosecutors violated the court's pretrial publicity gag order by talking to the media. Robinson appeared at the hearing virtually. The 23-year-old is accused of fatally shooting Kirk in September, and prosecutors say they will seek the death penalty. I'm Chris Caraggio.
3: Hobart police say one of their officers on patrol this weekend spotted a large amount of smoke in the air near U.S. 30 and Randolph Street in Merrillville. The officer arrived at the residence and saw heavy black smoke coming from the windows and roof. He noticed multiple vehicles on the property and, together with a Good Samaritan, decided to force entry into the home before fire crews arrived in an effort to locate anyone inside. Upon entry, they heard yelling from the basement. The officer exited the home and located a window at the rear of the residence where children and a parent were trapped inside. Everyone was able to be rescued and brought to safety before the fire got out of control. Officials say lives were saved thanks to the quick actions of the officer and Good Samaritan. In Schererville, officials say the town dump at the Schererville Public Works Department will be closed effective June 5th at 3 p.m. until further notice. Heavy road construction in the area as crews prepare for the expansion of Kennedy Avenue will limit access to the public works facility. Residents are encouraged to use the Republic Services Transfer Station on Birch Avenue with the reminder that Republic charges based on the weight of your load. Road construction is ramping up in the region. NDOT says shoulder closures begin today as crews prepare for 8094 Flex Road construction. Locations impacted include the entrance ramp from southbound Grant Street to westbound 8094, the exit ramp from southbound I-65 to Ridge Road, and the entrance ramp from southbound Broadway to eastbound 8094. The ramps themselves are expected to remain open with minimal traffic impacts, but shoulders will be closed through the end of July. In Winfield, the Lake County Highway Department says 109th Avenue between Iowa and Arizona will have lane restrictions today and tomorrow, June 1st and 2nd. Crews will be taking care of road maintenance from 7 a.m. to 6 p.m. each day. Flaggers will be on site to help direct drivers during construction. 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
3: For Northwest Indiana, mostly cloudy and cooler today with highs in the mid to upper 60s. We'll drop into the low 50s tonight under mostly clear skies. Sunny on Tuesday with highs in the mid 70s. Clear again Tuesday night with temperatures falling into the low 50s. We'll be near 80 degrees on Wednesday under sunny skies. Mostly sunny Thursday with highs in the mid 80s. And low to mid 80s on Friday with partly sunny skies. That's your region forecast.
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Michael Bublé. That time, the playlist Z107. He and fellow Canadian Drew Scott teaming up for a new hockey docu-series to center and highlight junior hockey, I guess in Canada, or maybe in North America in general. I've known some people who had kids involved in junior hockey. From what I hear, it's very expensive. 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Here's Bo Deans on the Z. Yeah!

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0: The Indiana Department of Environmental Management says the EPA is giving Indiana more than $200,000 to monitor water quality at Lake Michigan beaches and help keep swimmers safe. Officials say the funding supports testing for elevated bacteria levels and alerting the public when conditions may be harmful for swimmers. The efforts help protect public health while supporting recreation and tourism along Indiana's Great Lakes coastline. Through Indiana's Beach Alert Program, you can check current conditions and even sign up for automated messages. We've shared more information on the Region News Team Facebook page. No one is injured after a pilot was forced to issue a hijacking alert during a Chicago flight. The alert came during a United flight heading to Minneapolis that was forced to change course after a 75-year-old man tried to breach the cockpit multiple times. Five law enforcement officers on board struggled to control the man in the aisle. No injuries were reported, and the flight landed safely in Dane County, Wisconsin. No charges will be pursued. Illinois lawmakers were unable to pass a bill aimed at keeping the Chicago Bears in the state. The measure would have given municipalities in Cook County with more than 70,000 residents the ability to create a municipal stadium authority. The bill would have also frozen property taxes for the Bears and the developers of other large projects. The Bears have indicated they plan to make a decision by late spring or early summer on whether to build a new stadium in Arlington Heights or Hammond. For the Region News Team, I'm Jamie Foster. Your forecast is next.
1: Alicia Tisone, the Region Traffic Alert. We have a crash eastbound side of 8094 at Kennedy Avenue involving a couple of vehicles off to the left shoulder. Now emergency crews have the left two lanes blocked at the moment. Fire crews just arriving on the scene a few minutes ago. Eastbound side of 8094 at Kennedy really stacking up back past the state line. And some gapers slowing things down on the westbound side as well. 219-405-7743 is our hotline. Alicia Tisone with the Region Traffic Alert.
0: Northwest Indiana, mostly cloudy today with highs in the mid to upper 60s. Mostly clear overnight tonight with lows in the low 50s. Mid 70s on Tuesday with lots of sunshine. Mostly clear Tuesday night with temperatures falling again into the low 50s. Sunny on Wednesday with highs around 80. Lower 80s on Thursday with mostly sunny skies. Then partly sunny on Friday with highs again in the low 80s. That's your region forecast.

0: Benson Boone, that time, the playlist Z107. I'm Scott Rosenberg in for Katie Day. She'll be back tomorrow. Alicia Tone is on her way in here to take you through the rest of your Monday workday, and it's the first day of June. I was looking at the region events calendar at Z107.1FM.com. There is nothing listed for this day, the first day of June. Bunch of stuff for tomorrow, including beginner line dances in Schererville. Now, line dance to me conjures up country western theme, but I don't think it's confined to just that these days, especially when you're doing it for exercise, right? I don't think you need cowboy boots or a gigantic belt buckle for this class, but I don't know. You can check out the requirements for yourself. 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Switchfoot, Britney Spears, and Alicia Tassone all on the way. Summer weather in the region. It brings the heat.
1: Temperatures are going to surge, and as a result, it's going to get hot around here.
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2: President Trump says peace talks with Iran are moving at a, quote, rapid pace. He made the comment today on Truth Social following reports that Iran was stepping away from talks. Iranian state media reported Tehran was ending negotiations and planned to fully block the Strait of Hormuz due to ceasefire violations by the U.S. When asked by NBC News about the reports earlier today, Trump said, "I think we've been talking too much." Over the weekend, U.S. Central Command said it targeted Iranian military sites. The Utah judge in the case involving Charlie Kirk's accused murderer is denying a defense request to close an upcoming hearing to the media. Today, the judge in Provo ruled again in favor of the right of public and media access to court proceedings. The judge also set another preliminary hearing for June 12th to discuss accusations by Tyler Robinson's defense team that prosecutors violated the court's pretrial publicity gag order by talking to the media. Robinson appeared today virtually. I'm Chris Caraggio.
3: In Porter County, U.S. 6 will be closed for 2 months between Valparaiso and Westville starting today. NDOT says the closure on U.S. 6 between Mander Road and County Road 350 East is for a bridge deck overlay at Coffee Creek and will continue through the end of July. The detour uses State Road 49 and State Road 2. In Valparaiso, today is the last day to apply for the second application window of the 2026 Neighborhood Improvement Grant Program. The city says limited funding remains available and eligible projects must be able to be completed before the end of 2026. The Neighborhood Improvement Grant Program is intended to give residents an opportunity to have direct input and influence on the improvement of Valparaiso's neighborhoods. The funds provide for small neighborhood-based projects that offer community-wide benefit. Officials say the goal is to bring neighborhoods together and to increase partnerships between neighborhoods and the city through positive improvement projects. We've shared a link to the application on the Region News Team Facebook page. NIPSCO is hosting 3 additional Community Customer Service Care Center events. They say the sessions will help customers better understand their bills, explore assistance options, and efficiency tips as seasonal energy needs shift. Attendees can move through at their own pace and visit a variety of staffed informational stations to explore topics most relevant to them. The Customer Care Center in the region is Tuesday, June 9th at the Gary Public Library and Cultural Center on West 5th Avenue. 2 others will be in South Bend and Fort Wayne also in June. All events are 4 to 7 p.m. local time, and customers may arrive at any time during that window. For the Region News Team, I'm Jamie Foster. 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
5: Alicia Tassone with the Region Traffic Update. We still have traffic stacked up on the eastbound side of 8094 near Kennedy Avenue. We had that earlier crash off to the left. Just before 3 o'clock, the crews just pulled away from the scene there. So all lanes reopened back up on the eastbound side of 8094 at Kennedy. But again, traffic still stacked up from the Illinois side. Going to be hitting the brakes all the way from the tri-state. And then also in the westbound side of 8094 from I-65 all the way over to Kennedy Avenue. Going to be moving well under posted speeds there. 219-405-7743 is our hotline. Alicia Tassone with the Region Traffic Update.
3: For Northwest Indiana, a little cooler today with highs in the mid to upper 60s under mostly cloudy skies. We'll clear out overnight tonight with lows in the low 50s. Mid 70s on Tuesday with lots of sunshine. Mostly clear Tuesday night with lows in the low 50s. Sunny with highs near 80 on Wednesday. Mostly sunny Thursday with highs in the mid 80s. And Friday, partly sunny with highs in the low to mid 80s. That's your region forecast.

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1: Fun on the playlist, Z107. I don't know if you could ever classify Mondays as fun unless you have a day off of work today, but I hope it is going okay for you. Allergies definitely are not fun. I am still dealing with the scratchy, garbly, you know, in the throat. If you deal with allergies, you know, it's been worse this year, I feel like, than ever before. I've heard a lot of people say that.

United Way Northwest Indiana is stepping up to help workers and families impacted by the ongoing lockout at BP Whiting Refinery. The organization is underwriting the cost of mobile food bank distributions and coordinating additional support services to directly assist affected households throughout the region. Working in partnership with the Food Bank of Northwest Indiana, the mobile market distribution trucks will be deployed directly to the USW Union Hall. Organizers say additional community resources and supportive services will be available to help alleviate immediate hardships caused by the lockout. Mobile food distributions are scheduled to take place throughout June and July, with distribution times and locations coordinated directly with union leadership. Families in need of additional resources are encouraged to contact United Way Northwest Indiana. We've shared more information on the Region News Team Facebook page. In northeastern Porter County, CSX Railroad is closing US 20 at their crossing between Ardendale Avenue and County Line Road, just west of Michigan City, starting today. The closure will last for about 5 days while CSX works on their crossing. Local access will be available up to that point, but through traffic should seek alternate routes. The official detour will follow State Road 49, I-94, and US 421. The latest US drought monitor shows drought conditions have returned to the region. All of Lake, Porter, Newton, and Jasper counties, and most of LaPorte and Stark counties are now considered abnormally dry. Other parts of the state are also in this category. Your forecast is coming up. I'm Jamie Foster with the Region News Team. For Northwest Indiana, mostly cloudy and cooler today with highs in the mid to upper 60s. We'll drop into the low 50s tonight under mostly clear skies. Sunny on Tuesday with highs in the mid 70s. Clear again Tuesday night with temperatures falling into the low 50s. We'll be near 80 degrees on Wednesday under sunny skies. Mostly sunny Thursday with highs in the mid 80s. And low to mid 80s on Friday with partly sunny skies. That's your region forecast.

0: There's Ed Sheeran on the playlist, Z107. 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Thanks for hanging out, letting us be a part of your Monday today, June 1st. River Forest School's getting out today. Tomorrow, Hobart School's get out. Portage on Wednesday. Griffith on Thursday. And I think that's it. After that, I think everybody in the region officially on summer break. So let's get through this work week for all those kids and staff and teachers ready for the summer, because the weather continues to be beautiful this week. It looks like maybe over the weekend, the return of showers and storms. This sort of feels like the Cubs with the weather. We have a streak of goodness, and then we're probably going to have a streak of badness. If you're a Cubs fan, you know. Oh, I hope your June is off to a good start. 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June, the month of, you can fill it in with a lot of things. Maybe birthdays for you this month. Maybe June is the month of vacations, opening up the pool, summer activities, graduations, open houses, cookouts. June, the month of, fill in the blank over on our Facebook page today. Music on the way to get you through the rest of your workday. Hootie and the Blowfish, Meghan Trainor, coming up on the Z.
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2: President Trump says peace talks with Iran are moving at a, quote, rapid pace. He made the comment today on Truth Social following reports that Iran was stepping away from talks. Iranian state media reported Tehran was ending negotiations and planned to fully block the Strait of Hormuz due to ceasefire violations by the U.S. When asked by NBC News about the reports earlier today, Trump said, "I think we've been talking too much." Over the weekend, U.S. Central Command said it targeted Iranian military sites. Cameras will be allowed in the courtroom for the Utah trial of Charlie Kirk's accused killer. Today, a judge in Provo denied a defense request to close an upcoming hearing to the media. The judge also set another preliminary hearing for June 12th to discuss accusations by Tyler Robinson's defense team that prosecutors violated the court's pretrial publicity gag order by talking to the media. The 23-year-old is accused of fatally shooting Kirk in September at Utah Valley University. I'm Chris Caraggio.
3: A steel beam from the World Trade Center is on a multi-state tour and is scheduled to stop in Indiana later this summer. The tour is carrying the beam more than 10,000 miles with 36 stops in 21 states and Washington, D.C. One of the stops is the Indiana War Memorial and Museum in Indianapolis August 19th, following a stop in Chicago August 12th. The final destination of the beam and a mobile 9/11 exhibit will be Ground Zero on the 25th anniversary of the terror attacks. A new pathway connects two region communities. Known as Bridges Over Ditches, the pathway runs between Highland and Munster, connecting the communities and expanding access to local trails for walking, biking, and enjoying the outdoors. An official ribbon-cutting ceremony celebrating the opening of the new path is scheduled for Monday, June 15th at 1:30. We've shared details on the Region News Team Facebook page. In Whiting, officials say the new beach toy box at Wahala Beach is ready for use. Several area residents and businesses worked together on this project to provide beach toys for everyone to enjoy. Visitors to the beach can borrow the toys while they're there and return them when they're finished. If you'd like to donate beach toys for the box, those can be dropped off at the Whiting Parks Department office. In Valparaiso, the Porter County Health Department says it is offering heart screenings for kids and young adults ages 10 to 25 this Thursday, June 4th. It's being provided in partnership with the Zach May Foundation, named after a teenager who was a high school junior in Walkerton when he died after suffering sudden cardiac arrest in his sleep. Screenings will be done at the Porter County Health Department in downtown Valparaiso. We've shared more information on our Facebook page. For the Region News Team, I'm Jamie Foster. 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
5: Checking in on the roads eastbound side of 8094, heavy traffic coming from the tri-state all the way from I-80 to about Kennedy Avenue on the eastbound side of the Borman. Going to be hitting the brakes slow and go. Opens up once you get past Kennedy. Westbound delays I-65 over to Kennedy Avenue. Again, opens up on from their usual slowdowns west. Westbound. Southbound side of I-65 hitting the brakes right off of 8094, so be careful on the ramp as you're exiting eastbound 8094 to southbound 65, slowing down and heavy traffic past Ridge Road, southbound on I-65. Northbound running along smoothly, no major slowdowns on the toll road or I-94, looking good. Southbound on Klein, stop and go, slow and go with the road work from Columbus Drive to 15th Avenue down to one lane on southbound Klein Avenue. Heavy traffic US 30 through the Dyer-Shererville area, especially eastbound, jammed up at the state line, 41 and Klein Avenue there. Light to light, really heavy eastbound volume. Heavy traffic along Indianapolis Boulevard, north of 30, and then also along Calumet Avenue in the Munster area, nearing 45th. We've got some pretty jammed up traffic there in both directions. Reminder that we have US 6 now closed between Velpo and Westville, between Mander Road and 350 East for bridge work at Coffee Creek through the end of July. Also, US 20 closed in Porter County between Ardendale Avenue and LaPorte County Line Road this week for rail crossing work. 219-405-7743 is our hotline. Only call when safe to do so. Alicia Tassone, Region News Team Traffic.
3: northwest Indiana, mostly clear overnight tonight with temperatures falling into the low 50s, mid 70s with lots of sunshine on Tuesday, mostly clear Tuesday night with lows again in the low 50s, sunny on Wednesday with highs around 80, mostly sunny Thursday with highs in the mid 80s. We'll be in the mid 80s again on Friday with a chance of showers in the afternoon. That's your region forecast.

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0: More, Misueño in Cherville. And third up is the Lincoln Kitchen in Velpo. 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

There's Pink on the playlist. Z107 on our Facebook today. Fill in the blank. June, the month of. Kayla says my birthday. Amanda says my birthday. We'll make sure you get on the birthday shout out list. Denise says our anniversary. Happy anniversary. Marie says graduations. Rob drinking on the patio. Fill in the blank. June, the month of. Here's Miley. The truth is.

0: In Lake County, Indiana State Police troopers recovered a stolen handgun and arrested a man on Friday while they were investigating a crash on I-80. ISP was called to mile marker 10 for the crash on westbound I-80 just before 4 p.m. and found a Ford F-150 pickup with Tennessee license plates blocking two lanes of traffic. A 34-year-old man told troopers he was the only occupant of the truck, but they say they saw two head imprints on the windshield and blood on the passenger seat. The man also told troopers he had fired the gun several times because God told him to. Former Indianapolis Colts chief personnel executive Morocco Brown is headed to the college football ranks. The University of Wisconsin is hiring Brown as the next general manager of the Badgers football program. Brown is taking over for Marcus Sedbury, who was promoted to interim athletic director. Brown left the Colts in 2025 after 8 years with the franchise. An Academy Award winner will appear at this weekend's Indiana Comic Con. Attendees will get the chance to meet Nicolas Cage in person, plus get a photo with him and an autograph. Cage is an avid comic book collector and has played Johnny Blaze in the Ghost Rider franchise. He also voiced Spider-Man Noir, Peter Parker, in Spider-Man Into the Spider-Verse, and played Ben Reilly, Spider-Noir, in an Amazon series. The Comic Con takes place at the Indiana Convention Center June 5th through 7th. For the Region News Team, I'm Jamie Foster. 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
1: Checking in again on the roads, 8094 eastbound, continuing to find heavy traffic on the Illinois side coming from the Tri-State over to Kennedy Avenue, slow and go. Same on the westbound side between I-65 and Kennedy, the usual slow and go traffic. Southbound side of I-65, still just that brief slowdown with traffic jamming up south of Ridge Roads. Be careful there, southbound I-65. Southbound on Klein Avenue, really jamming up, starting to hit the brakes south of Chicago Avenue and all the way down to just south of 15th Avenue, again down to one lane there, southbound Klein with road work. Really slow moving. Heavy traffic along US 30 still eastbound at the state line and heavy through the Dyer-Shererville area all the way over to Klein Avenue, both directions. Also heavy in the area of the mall between I-65 and Colorado Street. Heavy traffic on Indianapolis Boulevard as well, north of US 30, still finding backups Calumet Avenue in Munster from the 45th Avenue area. So be careful there along Calumet in both directions. Reminder, 109th Avenue between Iowa and Arizona streets will have lane restrictions for road maintenance the rest of today and through tomorrow as well, 7 a.m. to 6 p.m. daily, weather permitting. 219-405-7743 is our traffic hotline. If you have a tip, only call when safe to do so. South Shore Trains reporting on time. Alicia Tassone, Region News Team Traffic.
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0: For Northwest Indiana, temperatures will fall into the low 50s overnight tonight under mostly clear skies. We'll be sunny tomorrow with highs in the mid-70s. Mostly clear again Tuesday night with temperatures in the low 50s. Sunny and warm on Wednesday with highs around 80. Mostly sunny Thursday with highs in the mid-80s. And mid-80s on Friday with cloudy skies and a chance of showers. That's your region forecast.
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0: There's Luke Combs on the playlist. It's Z107. Today, June 1st, is National Thank God It's Monday Day. I mean, I feel like that only applies if you don't have to go to work. National Nail Polish Day today. National Go Barefoot Day. It is Say Something Nice Day, so make sure you say something nice to anyone you come in contact with. Hopefully you already did that today before the rest of the day. But it's also Oscar the Grouch Day. I'm not sure why that's on the same day as Say Something Nice Day. It's New Year's Resolution Recommitment Day today. Uh-oh, if you drop that New Year's resolution, you can still pick it back up again today. You still have half the year to go. And it's also National Olive Day today. I feel like olives are kind of controversial, you know? People either love them or hate them. I do not like green olives, but I love black olives. You could just give me a whole can of black olives and I could eat the whole can. Seriously, get a Subway sandwich, give me an extra cup of black olives on the side. Love black olives. What is your go-to when it comes to olives? Black, green, no olives, all olives. What's your favorite thing to have olives on? You can answer all the questions on our Facebook today at Z107.1FM.
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0: Alicia Tassone, the region traffic alert. We have a crash on the westbound side of 8094 at Indianapolis Boulevard right at the exit ramp. We have multiple emergency on the scene. They're all taking up, it looks like, the right-hand shoulder of the roadway. So traffic, all lanes still passable, but really slow moving there on the westbound side of 8094 at Indianapolis Boulevard. Traffic is stacked up there. Southbound side of I-65, be careful hitting the brakes right off of 8094 with heavy congestion south of Ridge. 219-405-7743 is our hotline. Alicia Tassone, the region traffic alert.
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There's Alicia Keys on the playlist to Z107. The Crown Point car cruise season beginning tomorrow. It's moved to Tuesdays now starting tomorrow and will continue 4 to 8 p.m. every Tuesday through September 29th at Bulldog Park for most weeks, except for a couple of weeks where they may need to move it. But tomorrow's opening night is at Bulldog Park. Going to be a perfect night for the car cruise.

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2: Wall Street is closing higher to start the new month despite a surge in oil prices. All three major averages hit record highs as President Trump said talks with Iran are resuming. At the closing bell, the Dow rose 46 points, the S&P 500 added 19 points, and the Nasdaq gained 114 points. There are conflicting reports about the state of negotiations between the U.S. and Iran. Earlier today, reports indicated Iran was suspending peace talks with the U.S. due largely to Israel attacking its ally Hezbollah in Lebanon. Trump has said now that Israel and Hezbollah have agreed not to attack each other for now. The Justice Department says it will abide by a court ruling that temporarily paused the Trump administration's so-called anti-weaponization fund. The fund was established from a settlement reached between the Trump family and the IRS to resolve long-running disputes others may have with the Biden administration. The fund would have also gave those pardoned related to the January 6th Capitol riot a way to get payouts for what they said was government overreach. I'm Chris Caraggio.
3: Hobart police say one of their officers on patrol this weekend spotted a large amount of smoke in the air near U.S. 30 and Randolph Street in Merrillville. The officer arrived at the residence and saw heavy black smoke coming from the windows and roof. He noticed multiple vehicles on the property and, together with a Good Samaritan, decided to force entry into the home before fire crews arrived in an effort to locate anyone inside. Upon entry, they heard yelling from the basement. The officer exited the home and located a window at the rear of the residence where children and a parent were trapped inside. Everyone was able to be rescued and brought to safety before the fire got out of control. Officials say lives were saved thanks to the quick actions of the officer and Good Samaritan. In Schererville, officials say the town dump at the Schererville Public Works Department will be closed effective June 5th at 3 p.m. until further notice. Heavy road construction in the area as crews prepare for the expansion of Kennedy Avenue will limit access to the public works facility. Residents are encouraged to use the Republic Services Transfer Station on Birch Avenue with the reminder that Republic charges based on the weight of your load. Road construction is ramping up in the region. NDOT says shoulder closures begin today as crews prepare for 8094 Flex Road construction. Locations impacted include the entrance ramp from southbound Grant Street to westbound 8094, the exit ramp from southbound I-65 to Ridge Road, and the entrance ramp from southbound Broadway to eastbound 8094. The ramps themselves are expected to remain open with minimal traffic impacts, but shoulders will be closed through the end of July. In Winfield, the Lake County Highway Department says 109th Avenue between Iowa and Arizona will have lane restrictions today and tomorrow, June 1st and 2nd. Crews will be taking care of road maintenance from 7 a.m. to 6 p.m. each day. Flaggers will be on site to help direct drivers during construction. 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
5: Checking in again on the roads for your ride home. Still finding some slowdowns on the southbound side of I-65 off of 8094 down south of Ridge. So be careful there if you're traveling southbound on I-65. Northbound traffic moving along just fine. Delays along 8094 as usual. Westbound between about Broadway and Kennedy Avenue. The earlier crash near Indianapolis Boulevard looks like that has been cleared. We've got eastbound delays on the Illinois side of the state line, mainly due to a crash just past Torrance Avenue. Things open up once you get past Calumet Avenue eastbound. Southbound on Klein, still watch out for heavy traffic hitting the brakes north of the toll road and down to 15th Avenue, with things down to one lane there with road work. U.S. 30 pretty jammed up and backed up eastbound across the state line, coming back into Indiana, then heavy through the Schererville area between 41 and Klein, and also in the area of the mall, especially westbound between Colorado Street and I-65. A reminder that U.S. 6 is shut down now for 2 months between Mander Road and County Road 350 East between Velpo and Westville for bridge work through the end of July. Our traffic hotline is 219-405-7743. Only call when safe to do so. Alicia Tassone, Region News Team Traffic.
3: For Northwest Indiana, clear skies tonight with temperatures falling into the low 50s. We'll be in the mid-70s on Tuesday with sunny skies. Clear again Tuesday night with lows in the mid-50s. Sunny on Wednesday with highs around 80. Mostly sunny Thursday with highs in the mid-80s. And mid-80s on Friday with cloudy skies and a chance of showers. That's your region forecast.
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0: Back to the 90s with Savage Garden for your ride home. It's Z107. Alicia, hanging with you till 7. So I saw this on the news. Six Flags Great America in Gurnee is celebrating its 50th anniversary. Opened in 1976, known as Marriott's Great America back then. Six Flags took over in 1984. They began celebrating this weekend with bringing back the original barbershop quartet, four of a kind, to help kick off the festivities. They provided the original soundtrack when Great America first opened. A real-life barbershop quartet. They performed at the park for the first 2 years. Then they're also bringing back, for the first time in nearly 10 years, the iconic American Eagle wooden coaster Side-by-Side Racing. The racing coasters will return on June 20th. I remember that. They had the red coaster and the blue coaster, right, that raced? Oh, somebody had to be controlling how fast each one of those went. Man, I can't remember the last time I went to Six Flags Great America. We used to go once a summer, I think, maybe, as a kid. And then we also used to go for choir competitions in school, band and choir. I think they still do that. But that one maybe was the last time I went, probably like 7th or 8th grade. I can't imagine what the prices are now.
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6: I started using when I was 13.
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6: It was like, oh, well, they're medications. They can't be that dangerous. My perception was once you stop

There's Gwen Stefani, Z107. Still no word yet from the Bears on if they've made a decision. The Illinois spring legislative session ended last night with no final vote on the Bears stadium bill. Will they stay in Illinois? Will they come to Indiana? We still have no idea. Will the Cubs win another 10 games in a row this year? Probably not. Will they lose 10 more in a row? Who knows? The White Sox are on a 5-game winning streak. We've got those sports details for your news break on the way. Check on the roads after Mariah Carey on the Z.

0: In Porter County, U.S. 6 will be closed for 2 months between Valparaiso and Westville starting today. NDOT says the closure on U.S. 6 between Mander Road and County Road 350 East is for a bridge deck overlay at Coffee Creek and will continue through the end of July. The detour uses State Road 49 and State Road 2. In Valparaiso, today is the last day to apply for the second application window of the 2026 Neighborhood Improvement Grant Program. The city says limited funding remains available and eligible projects must be able to be completed before the end of 2026. The Neighborhood Improvement Grant Program is intended to give residents an opportunity to have direct input and influence on the improvement of Valparaiso's neighborhoods. The funds provide for small neighborhood-based projects that offer community-wide benefit. Officials say the goal is to bring neighborhoods together and to increase partnerships between neighborhoods and the city through positive improvement projects. We've shared a link to the application on the Region News Team Facebook page. NIPSCO is hosting 3 additional community customer service care center events. They say the sessions will help customers better understand their bills, explore assistance options, and efficiency tips as seasonal energy needs shift. Attendees can move through at their own pace and visit a variety of staffed informational stations to explore topics most relevant to them. The customer care center in the region is Tuesday, June 9th at the Gary Public Library and Cultural Center on West 5th Avenue. 2 others will be in South Bend and Fort Wayne also in June. All events are 4 to 7 p.m. local time, and customers may arrive at any time during that window. For the Region News Team, I'm Jamie Foster. Your forecast is coming up next.
1: Checking in on the roads for your ride home. Delays along the westbound side of 8094 between Broadway and Kennedy Avenue. Usual slowdowns there. Eastbound side of 8094, Torrance Avenue across the state line towards Indianapolis Boulevard. Finding some moderate volume there. I-65 looking good in both directions. No major delays. Toll Road, I-94 looking good. Again, southbound side of Klein Avenue, north of the toll road all the way down to 15th Avenue. We've got road work slowdowns there down to one lane. Northbound Klein running along smoothly. Outbound Bishop Ford, slow and go heavy traffic from 115th south of Sibley. Again, ongoing road work there. U.S. 30 continuing to find the usual delays through the Dyer-Sherrillville area and also near I-65 and in the area of the mall. NDOT says there will be shoulder closures on ramps, including southbound Grant Street to westbound 8094, southbound Broadway to eastbound 8094, and southbound I-65 to Ridge Road. The ramps will remain open, but shoulder closures will be in place through the end of July. 219-405-7743 is our traffic hotline. Only call when safe to do so. South Shore Trains reporting on time. Alicia Tassone, Region News Team Traffic.
0: Northwest Indiana, mostly clear overnight tonight with temperatures falling into the low 50s, mid-70s with lots of sunshine on Tuesday. Mostly clear Tuesday night with lows again in the low 50s. Sunny on Wednesday with highs around 80. Mostly sunny Thursday with highs in the mid-80s. We'll be in the mid-80s again on Friday with a chance of showers in the afternoon. That's your region forecast.
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3: Colson Montgomery high in the air. Back it goes. It is gone.
2: Colson Montgomery homered his 15th, and the White Sox rallied with 2 runs in the 7th inning to beat the Detroit Tigers 2-1. Colson Montgomery.
4: Division games are division games. You know, these are the games that we want, and you know, these are the games we're not gonna stop. And I think we've shown all year that we're a team that, you know, if they get ahead, that you can't just stop.
2: The White Sox are 1 game behind the first-place Cleveland Guardians and visit Minnesota tonight at 6:40 p.m. David Sandlin will pitch. Yesterday, the Cubs fell to St. Louis 5-1. Tuesday, the Cubs will host the Athletics. Jameson Taillon will be on the mound. Game 1 of the NBA Finals begins on Wednesday night. The San Antonio Spurs will host the New York Knicks. Tip-off at 7:30 p.m. on ABC. Game 1 of the Stanley Cup Finals begin on Tuesday night. The Carolina Hurricanes host the Vegas Golden Knights. The puck will drop at 7 p.m. on ABC. NASCAR.
5: Denny Hamlin, big-time victory in Nashville.
2: Denny Hamlin captured the checkered flag at Nashville Super Speedway.
6: Man, what an unbelievable day. Starting first, going to last, and back to first. Oh, I definitely jumped the start, no doubt about that. But, looking back on it, just didn't wait quite long enough. It's amazing.
2: Yesterday at the Steelyard, the Gary South Shore Railcats lost to the Cleburne Railroaders 11-2. The Railcats are on the road to Sioux City, Iowa, and play the Explorers on Tuesday night. Yesterday in St. John at Heartland Park, the Lake County Corndogs lost to the South Lake Ironhawks 5-2. The Corndogs travel to Oswego, Illinois on Tuesday to take on the Cats of the Chicago Suburban Baseball League.

0: Dua Lipa on the playlist at Z107. Congrats to Dua Lipa. She got married to Callum Turner in London over the weekend. Thanks so much for hanging out today. Let us be a part of your ride home. Check Monday off the work week list. You have made it. Oh, going to be a big weekend in Hobart coming up. We got to get these storms out of the forecast. We've been dry for how many days in a row now, aside from the random rain that popped up this morning? It's been, a week since we've had any rain at all. And, of course, showers and storms are back in the forecast for this weekend. We don't want that. Starting on Thursday, it's Hobart's biggest summer tradition, the 35th annual Lakefront Festival. 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You can find out more Hobart parks and events on Facebook. Let's get those storms out of the forecast for this weekend. Come on.
1: Summer weather in the region. It brings the heat.
2: Temperatures are going to surge, and as a result, it's going to get hot around here.
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2: Peace talks with Iran are happening at a rapid pace, according to President Trump. He made the comment in a Truth Social post this afternoon following reports that Iran was stepping away from talks. Iranian state media reported Tehran was ending negotiations and planned to fully block the Strait of Hormuz due to ceasefire violations by the U.S. The candidates in the Los Angeles mayoral race are making a final push as voters prepare to head to the polls tomorrow. The race has garnered national attention since reality TV star Spencer Pratt started getting some traction in the polls.
3: A lot of people say, oh, he doesn't have any experience, but we all have the experience living in this city. We know what needs to be changed, and as a city, we will change it together.
2: The Republican still trails the two Democratic candidates, incumbent Mayor Karen Bass and city council member Nithya Raman, in most polls. NFL star player Myles Garrett is now going from the Cleveland Browns to the Los Angeles Rams. I'm Lisa Carton.
4: The Indiana Department of Environmental Management says the EPA is giving Indiana more than $200,000 to monitor water quality at Lake Michigan beaches and help keep swimmers safe. Officials say the funding supports testing for elevated bacteria levels and alerting the public when conditions may be harmful for swimmers. The efforts help protect public health while supporting recreation and tourism along Indiana's Great Lakes coastline. Through Indiana's Beach Alert Program, you can check current conditions and even sign up for automated messages. We've shared more information on the Region News Team Facebook page. No one is injured after a pilot was forced to issue a hijacking alert during a Chicago flight. The alert came during a United flight heading to Minneapolis that was forced to change course after a 75-year-old man tried to breach the cockpit multiple times. Five law enforcement officers on board struggled to control the man in the aisle. No injuries were reported, and the flight landed safely in Dane County, Wisconsin. No charges will be pursued. Illinois lawmakers were unable to pass a bill aimed at keeping the Chicago Bears in the state. The measure would have given municipalities in Cook County with more than 70,000 residents the ability to create a municipal stadium authority. The bill would have also frozen property taxes for the Bears and the developers of other large projects. The Bears have indicated they plan to make a decision by late spring or early summer on whether to build a new stadium in Arlington Heights or Hammond. For the Region News Team, I'm Jamie Foster. 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
6: Taking one final look at the road, seeing lots of improvement out there on 8094 westbound, not slowing down until you hit just past Burr Street before Klein. You're going to be hitting the brakes past Kennedy Avenue, just a moderate volume there. And then eastbound, mainly on the Illinois side of the state line. Once you come back into Indiana, everything seems to pick up there on eastbound 8094. We're looking good I-65, toll road 994, no major delays, no crashes. Looking better south on Klein as well, but still just a moderate volume from the toll road down to 15th Avenue. Be careful through that work zone. Also still seeing heavy traffic on the outbound Bishop Ford on the Illinois side from 115th down to Sibley. Ongoing road work delays there. US 30 seeing improvement as well. Just the usual slowdowns through the Dyer-Schererville area. Broadway, 109th, running along pretty smoothly. Usual backed up traffic, 109th nearing Colorado Street in that area. Reminder again that tomorrow there will be lane restrictions on 109th Avenue between Iowa and Arizona streets for road maintenance, 7 a.m. to 6 p.m. again tomorrow. 219-405-7743 is our hotline. Only call when safe to do so. Alicia Tassone, Region News Team Traffic.
4: For Northwest Indiana, temperatures will fall into the low 50s overnight tonight under mostly clear skies. We'll be sunny tomorrow with highs in the mid-70s. Mostly clear again Tuesday night with temperatures in the low 50s. Sunny and warm on Wednesday with highs around 80. Mostly sunny Thursday with highs in the mid-80s. And mid-80s on Friday with cloudy skies and a chance of showers. That's your region forecast.

0: 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So the 4th of July, just a little over a month away, Anderson Cooper and Andy Cohen will be hosting the CNN special. I'm sure there will be plenty of other specials and announcements coming soon. They just revealed their lineup for the Independence Eve Live, which will take place on Friday, July 3rd from Times Square. Chance the Rapper, Charlie Puth, Lainey Wilson, Kane Brown, Josh Groban, The Goo Goo Dolls, Maren Morris, Rod Stewart, Lil Wayne, AJR, Kool and the Gang, and Chaka Khan will all be performing on that one. I can't believe the 4th of July is just a little over a month away now. And, of course, we've got tons of 4th of July parades and celebrations and fireworks going on in the region for the 4th of July, which conveniently falls on a Saturday this year. So perfect whether you're having the fireworks the night before, Friday night, or Saturday in your town. Hebron's having theirs Friday. Munster having their fireworks and celebration on Friday. Whiting on Friday. Hobart on Friday. Working on compiling a list. The Cedar Lake Summerfest starts Thursday, July 2nd, a week from tomorrow. And they're going to have their fireworks July 2nd and 3rd. So plenty of ways to celebrate the 4th this year. Just a little over a month away. I think DeMott might be the only town in the region that doesn't do fireworks. They do theirs for the Touch of Dutch in August.
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4: Hi, it's Olivia Munn with my shelter pets, Frankie and Chance. Say hi, guys. When I adopted them, I discovered that they both have incredible personalities. Chance's sole purpose in life is to love and to be loved. Frankie is a little bit of a scoundrel and always entertaining. They're a little bit of a lot of things,

Boom Vibes, E107. Hey, this is something we all need a heads up on. This Friday, National Donut Day. And for the 16th year in a row, Dunkin' will be giving out a free donut with the purchase of any beverage this Friday. And they're coming out with their summer menu starting on Wednesday. Saw this online. They're going pink for summer. Lots of drinks with pink foam on the tops. Chocolate strawberry cloud latte sounds right up my alley.

A steel beam from the World Trade Center is on a multi-state tour and is scheduled to stop in Indiana later this summer. The tour is carrying the beam more than 10,000 miles with 36 stops in 21 states and Washington, D.C. One of the stops is the Indiana War Memorial and Museum in Indianapolis August 19th, following a stop in Chicago August 12th. The final destination of the beam and a mobile 9/11 exhibit will be Ground Zero on the 25th anniversary of the terrorist attacks. A new pathway connects two region communities. Known as Bridges Over Ditches, the pathway runs between Highland and Munster, connecting the communities and expanding access to local trails for walking, biking, and enjoying the outdoors. An official ribbon-cutting ceremony celebrating the opening of the new path is scheduled for Monday, June 15th at 1:30. We've shared details on the Region News Team Facebook page. In Whiting, officials say the new beach toy box at Wahala Beach is ready for use. Several area residents and businesses worked together on this project to provide beach toys for everyone to enjoy. Visitors to the beach can borrow the toys while they're there and return them when they're finished. If you'd like to donate beach toys for the box, those can be dropped off at the Whiting Parks Department office. In Valparaiso, the Porter County Health Department says it is offering heart screenings for kids and young adults ages 10 to 25 this Thursday, June 4th. It's being provided in partnership with the Zach Mago Foundation, named after a teenager who was a high school junior in Walkerton when he died after suffering sudden cardiac arrest in his sleep. Screenings will be done at the Porter County Health Department in downtown Valparaiso. We've shared more information on our Facebook page. For the Region News Team, I'm Jamie Foster. Your forecast is coming up next. For Northwest Indiana, clear skies tonight with temperatures falling into the low 50s. We'll be in the mid-70s on Tuesday with sunny skies. Clear again Tuesday night with lows in the mid-50s. Sunny on Wednesday with highs around 80. Mostly sunny Thursday with highs in the mid-80s. And mid-80s on Friday with cloudy skies and a chance of showers. That's your region forecast.

0: Ramos, Selena Gomez on the playlist Z107. This is a big ol' oopsie coming from a high school in Rhode Island who forgot to proofread the outside of the yearbook. Yeah, oops, Johnston Senior High School in Rhode Island misspelled the word school on their yearbooks. That's got to be the worst thing to misspell, too. More than 100 copies of the yearbook missing the letter C from school on the spine of the book. The school superintendent says the yearbook club saw a digital proof of the book, but it never showed the spine. The printing company said everything on the yearbooks was approved before they were shipped. They are working on getting the issue fixed before more yearbooks are given to students, because that is going to be something they will never live down.
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Well, the news is out. Taylor Swift releasing a new original song called I Knew It, I Knew You for Toy Story 5, which is going to be out in theaters this month. It's Z107. Apparently, billboards were popping up across major cities in the country like Chicago and New York and L.A. showing the Toy Story background with the clouds and the sky. But there was 13 clouds with the initials TS. And instead of people just thinking, oh, Toy Story, because that's what I would think, no. Those Taylor Swift sleuths realized. And then there was a countdown on her website. And yeah, she is releasing a brand new song this Friday for Toy Story 5. I can't believe there's been 5 Toy Stories already. Thanks for hanging out. That is going to wrap it up for me today. It's Alicia. Have a fantastic rest of your Monday. Don't forget birthday shout-out post up for tomorrow, June 2nd. Birthdays on our Facebook at Z107 1FM. I'll catch you back here tomorrow afternoon at 3.

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2: President Trump says peace talks are still on with Iran. He made the comment in a Truth Social post this afternoon following reports that Iran was stepping away from talks due to U.S. ceasefire violations. Over the weekend, U.S. Central Command said it targeted Iranian military sites. A Utah judge is denying a defense request to close an upcoming hearing for Charlie Kirk's accused murderer. On Monday, the judge in Provo ruled again in favor of the right of public and media access to court proceedings for Tyler Robinson. The 23-year-old is accused of fatally shooting Kirk in September at Utah Valley University, and prosecutors say they will seek the death penalty. NFL star wide receiver A.J. Brown is now headed to New England. The Philadelphia Eagles are getting a 2028 first-round pick and a 2027 fifth-round pick from the Patriots. He was drafted by the Tennessee Titans in 2019 with the 51st overall pick. Brown has been named to 3 Pro Bowls in his career. I'm Lisa Carton.
0: Northwest Indiana, mostly clear overnight tonight with temperatures falling into the low 50s, mid 70s with lots of sunshine on Tuesday. Mostly clear Tuesday night with lows again in the low 50s. Sunny on Wednesday with highs around 80. Mostly sunny Thursday with highs in the mid 80s. We'll be in the mid 80s again on Friday with a chance of showers in the afternoon. That's your region forecast.